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And I looked round in a state of fright.

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2: From Radio News Hub, I'm Frankie Hairsign. Labour and the Conservatives say they will not stand in Nigel Farage's Clacton by-election. The Reform UK leader said he'd quit as MP to allow the people of his constituency to decide his future. More than 80 US strikes have hit Iran just hours after pulling Tehran's licence to sell oil. American officials say it's in response to the Iranian regime attacking a number of ships in the Strait of Hormuz. And Sir Keir Starmer set to unveil a multi-billion pound European drive to build long-range missiles capable of hitting targets up to 2,000 kilometres away.
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1: Wednesday, the 8th of July, just gone 7 o'clock. Let's get the very latest headlines.
2: Labour and the Conservatives say they will not stand in Nigel Farage's Clacton by-election. The Reform UK leader said he'd quit as MP to allow the people of his constituency to decide his future in a people versus the establishment by-election. It says he comes under further scrutiny over his finances. Lib Dem leader Sered Davy says they won't be standing either.
3: The point is that Nigel Farage has broken the rules so badly, enriched himself so much, that he doesn't want to face the music. This is an attempt to get himself out of jail free. I hope the voters of Clacton will see through it. He's actually betrayed them.
2: A manhunt is underway after a mother and her two children were found dead in their home near Bedford. The suspect is believed to have fled the country. Bedfordshire police say they forced their way into a large detached property in Great Denham after the family had not been seen or heard from. The US has struck over 80 targets in Iran amid more concern over the fragile ceasefire between the two countries. American officials say the action was in response to attacks on commercial ships in the Strait of Hormuz. They've also pulled Iran's license to sell oil. A top negotiator for Iran's called it a major violation, saying bullying leads nowhere. The Prime Minister is preparing for another day at the NATO summit in Turkey today, where he's expected to unveil a European-wide multi-billion pound long-range missile drive. It'll aim to bring together a number of projects across Europe, building weapons capable of hitting targets 2,000 kilometres away. And the UK is wrapped in another heatwave from today, and it's led to renewed calls for change. The End Fuel Poverty Coalition say housing and energy prices need to modernise. Simon Francis is from the coalition.
4: We also want to see house builders take much more responsibility for making sure that any new homes that are built are built with passive cooling methods in place. That means proper ventilation. It means making sure that new developments have lots of trees to improve the amount of shade. So there's things that can be done by a whole host of different people to help tackle excess heat.
2: Forecasters say in some places it's set to reach the low 30s today. From Radio News Hub, I'm Frankie Hersine.
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1: Good morning, welcome to Wednesday. It's a dry, warm, sunny day for everybody today. Highs could reach 30 degrees.

two absolutely amazing songs to kick off Wednesday's breakfast show. The Cars and My Best Friend's Girlfriend and Michael Jackson's Billie Jean. Good morning. Welcome to Wednesday. It's going to be a glorious day today. Plenty of sunshine around and highs could reach 30 degrees. I know, 30 degrees. Summer back with us yet again. Right, this time every day, we always get on one of our snooze songs, a song that you can just lay back in bed to and relax for just a few minutes longer before you need to drag yourself out of your pit. This is Gloria Estefan now. Anything for you at Tameside Radio Breakfast.

0: 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Wednesday morning, glorious day today. Loads of sunshine around. Highs nearly 30 Celsius. Travel building at the moment on Mottram Moor up to Hattersley Roundabout. M67 not looking too bad till you get to that final stretch up to Denton Island. 60 looking busy from Ashton Moss all the way up towards Portwood Roundabout. Spot something we're not talking about? 0330 123 0181 is my number. Headlines on the way shortly, and Shed 7 and Beyonce. Texas, hold them next.
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I'd completely forgotten about that song. 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Shed 7, Going for Gold. And before it, Beyonce, Texas, Oldham. Not to be confused with Oldham, just up the road. Thameside Radio at breakfast. This is Paul. Headlines on the way for you very soon. Also get the business news as well. And a song that doesn't really fit today. Innocent.

0: 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Bill Withers, Ain't No Sunshine When She's Gone. Tameside Radio, plenty of sunshine today. Highs could reach 30 Celsius.
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4: From Radio News Hub, I'm Frankie Hairsign. The major political parties say they will not stand against Nigel Farage in the Clacton by-election. Yesterday, the Reform UK leader stood down as MP, saying he wants the people of his constituency to decide his future. A manhunt is underway after a mother and her two children were found dead in their home near Bedford. The US has struck over 80 targets in Iran amid more concern over the fragile ceasefire between the two countries. And the UK is set for another day of baking temperatures, forecast to say it could reach up to the low 30s today.
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5: London's FTSE 100 nudged higher on Tuesday, outperforming its European and US peers. It closed the day up 14 points at 10,665. The pension triple lock will add billions of pounds to public spending in the decades ahead, according to the UK's official forecaster. The Office for Budget Responsibility has warned debt levels could spiral to three times the size of the economy if it's not addressed by governments. Payouts for people injured by e-bikes and e-scooters in the UK have topped £100 million. The Motor Insurers Bureau has warned there is a lack of understanding about the rules of the vehicles and has revealed it's settled claims totalling £108 million since 2015. And Marks & Spencer's taking action across all of its food stores to cope with the extreme heat after struggling in last month's searing temperatures. Chief Executive Stuart Makin has told shareholders that fridges in some of the firm's stores and food halls broke down because of the recent heatwave. It's now investing in new equipment to deal with higher temperatures in the future.

Tameside Radio at breakfast. Good morning, Benson Boone. Sorry, I'm here for someone else. What a put down that is. I'm milky before it, just the way you are. I'm Paul on a sunny Wednesday. Calvin Harris and Jazzy on the way. And don't forget, by the way, if you're sticking with us all day long today whilst you're at work, Martin has got the summer soundtrack that'll just feel right whilst you're at work. Guaranteed. Today from 11 o'clock. Right, Calvin Harris and Jazzy, as I say, on the way, Satisfy. Olivia Dean, Baby Steps as well. And this, Ian Van Dahl, Castles in the Sky from Tameside Radio Breakfast on a Wednesday morning.

Please satisfy Ian Van Dahl before it castles in the sky, Tameside Radio. It's a 7:45 already. Welcome to Wednesday morning. Travel update on the way shortly. First, Olivia Dean, Baby Steps, plays now on today's best music and your favourite songs of all time. Tameside Radio Breakfast.

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0: Started to build now on Mottram Moor, getting really busy now as you make your way up. Backmoor, not looking too bad at this point. That's moving quite freely. Hattersley Roundabout, not bad either, along Stockport Road, past Tesco and McDonald's as you meet the roundabout. If you're heading down the 67, that's moving freely until the final mile and a half where it meets at Denton Island. M60, that one's busy as well, from Ashton Moss all the way around towards the Bredbury exit. Elsewhere in the area, it's busy on Stamford Street. Park Parade starting to build as well, and King Street just seeing a little bit more volume there. Everything else seems to be moving okay, unless you know different. 0330 123 0181's my number.

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Today's best music and your favourite songs of all time. Nearly 8:13. Coldplay, Higher Power. And the band that sound like they should be a removals company, Mumford & Sons, and the banjo song from Tameside Radio. Thanks for getting us on today, by the way. Got the travel news for you on the way shortly, and some brilliant songs to put a smile on your face on a Wednesday. Duran Duran on the way, Bob Marley and the Wailers, and Kings of Leon all to come soon.

0: Electric Light Orchestra, ELO, and Shine a Little Love at Tameside Radio. Good morning. Thanks for having us on, by the way. Nearly 8:17. It's lovely today.
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0: Except for on the roads, where it's getting a little bit busy right now. It's busy coming through Glossop and Hadfield and Tintwistle and Hollingworth towards Mottram Moor. Backmoor moving pretty much okay at this point. A little bit busier, though, as you make your way down Mottramall Road into Staley Bridge. Busy at the bottom of Huddersfield Road, up towards Wakefield Road, not too bad. And then on Stamford Street, starts to get busy again, up towards Park Parade, where it meets with King's Road as well. Elsewhere in the area, busy on the M67, the bottom end, towards Denton Island. M60 busy as well from Ashton Moss up towards Portwood Roundabout. It's also busy as well as you make your way through Woodley and through Bredbury, past Lower Bents Lane, down towards where Morrison's is. Anything else we need to talk about, you can let us know. 033 0123 0181 is our number.

0: 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Today's best music and your favourite songs of all time. Love that. It's new from Duran Duran with Nile Rodgers. Free to Love. Before it, Bob Marley, The Wailers. And Iron, Lion, Zion. So, 8:27. If you stick with us, we'll update the travel for you very soon. Got the latest sports news as well. And we'll get a roundup of this morning's headlines in a few minutes' time. Hang on.
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6: From Radio News Hub, I'm Frankie Hairsign. Labour and the Conservatives say they will not stand in Nigel Farage's Clacton by-election. The Reform UK leader said he'd quit as MP to allow the people of his constituency to decide his future. A manhunt is underway after a mother and her two children were found dead in their home near Bedford. Virgin Media have been fined a record £28 million for delaying millions of customers from switching to different providers. And Argentina have seen off a major scare after coming from 2-0 down to beat Egypt 3-2 in the World Cup round of 16.
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6: Argentina have completed an extraordinary comeback to beat Egypt at the World Cup. Lionel Messi's men were 2-0 down at one point, but ended up winning at 3-2. They'll now play Switzerland in the quarterfinals, who beat Colombia on penalties last night. England have gone 2-0 up in their five-match T20 series against India after a massive 125-run win at Trent Bridge. Phil Salt hit 70 off 44 balls as India was set a target of 202 for victory. Coco Gauff is through to her first Wimbledon semi-final after beating Jessica Pegula. The two-time Grand Slam singles champion has never previously gone beyond the fourth round at the All England Club, and at 22 is now the youngest player to reach the semi-finals at all four Grand Slams since Maria Sharapova in 2007. And Russian athletes could be allowed to compete for their country at the 2028 Olympic Games in Los Angeles. The International Olympic Committee has provisionally lifted their suspension, which was imposed in 2023 due to the war in Ukraine. But it says the ban is no longer applicable and athletes from Russia can compete again as long as they meet relevant anti-doping requirements.

0: things that make you go, hmm.
1: Hmm, exactly. My sentiment, exactly. Things that make you go, hmm. C&C Music Factory before it, Fairground Attraction and Perfect at 20 to 9. It's Wednesday morning on a glorious Wednesday across the area. I'm Paul. Thank you for having us on. I've got George Harrison to play shortly for you, My Sweet Lord. Got Olivia Rodrigo, Drop Dead. And the lady now that got married at the weekend, Taylor Swift. Love this. Elizabeth Taylor plays here.

It's Olivia Rodrigo, Drop Dead at Tameside Radio, before it Taylor Swift and Elizabeth Taylor. I'm Paul, 14 minutes to 9. Before 9, we'll update the travel news and play nothing but great songs. Now, this is one of them songs that, quite frankly, you forget about until you hear it again, and then you think, how have I possibly forgot about this amazing song? Former Beatle, George Harrison, My Sweet Lord at Tameside Radio.

0: 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Today's best music and your favourite songs of all time. George Harrison, My Sweet Lord. Good to hear that again. 8 minutes to 9.
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0: M60 looking really busy right now from Ashton Moss all the way round towards the Portwood roundabout. Eases off a little bit there. But definitely busy from Ashton Moss all the way round to Portwood. M67 busy on the final stretch as you make your way up to join Denton Island and either Manchester Road or join on the 60 there. Elsewhere in the area, busy on Park Parade, Stamford Street as well. King Street also looking busy. Globe Lane looking busy as well in Duckey, down as it meets Shepley and makes its way up towards Audenshaw. And as you would expect, Motoring More very slow this morning. Travel updates as it happens. And if you can update us, good to hear from you. 0330 123 0181 is my number.
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It's not a crime when you look the way you do, the way I like.

I love that. Lady Gaga's Abracadabra Queen before it crazy. Little thing called love. 9:15 already. This is Paul. Thanks for having us on Wednesday on a glorious day. Highs could reach 30 Celsius today. Stella Lefty on the way and Blondie as well. And Gary Barlow's come out and said, now he's finished the circus tour, that will probably be it. Because at mid-50s, he's too old to continue performing on stage. I think he could do it for a little bit longer, especially if the money was there.

0: love it.
1: Stella Lefty. It's Boston from Tameside Radio. Before it, Blondie, Debbie Harry, and Union City Blue from Tameside Radio. Hang about. Got the Rolling Stones on the way. In Excess, Carly Simon, and the Human League. All in the next 15 minutes or so.
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6: Comedian Patrick Keilty is to continue hosting his Irish chat show, The Late Late Show. He's agreed a new three-year deal until 2028, which will see him front 30 shows per season. He's the fourth presenter of the long-running format, which will return for its 66th season in September. Dragon's Den star Sarah Davis has revealed she's been diagnosed with ADHD, attention deficit hyperactive disorder. The businesswoman and entrepreneur says it was a mic drop moment for her after receiving the results of a comprehensive neuropsychological exam which assesses how the brain functions. Rapper Jay-Z is to perform in London for his first UK solo headline show in more than a decade. The US artist will celebrate three decades of music with one night at the Tottenham Hotspur Stadium in September. The show Jay-Z 30 marks 30 years since the rapper released his debut album Reasonable Doubt. And despite kickoff being at 2 in the morning, England's 3-2 World Cup win over Mexico peaked at 9.1 million viewers, according to TV ratings data.
5: We are Droylsden.

Hi there, it's Alan Ovington dropping in to tell you about Tameside Radio's Rock Zone this week. My featured album comes from Samantha Fish. It's a new live album from her, Paper Doll Live. I'll play two songs from that. And I've also got new music to play from Spread Eagle, Parker Barrow, White Skies, Smoking Snakes, Vanden Pla, and many more. And in the A to Z of Rock this week, I'm going to be playing classic rock songs and album tracks, which all begin with the letter S, including songs from Rainbow and Lynyrd Skynyrd. So join me, Alan Ovington, for the Rock Zone, Wednesday night at 7 here on Tameside Radio.

Rolling Stones, In the Stars, before a Human League and Don't You Want Me. That's story of my life, that, to be honest with you. At 25 to 10 already, Teddy Swims and Carly Simon on the way. Right now, though, In Excess. And a new sensation, which he was back then. However, there's been a few years in between and no longer new.

0: Teddy Swims, Mr. Know-It-All from 103.6 FM, Tameside Radio, OJ's to come shortly, and the Pet Shop Boys in a wee tick or two.
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love music, sweet soul music, the OJs and the Pet Shop Boys before it from Tameside Radio, heading towards 10 o'clock. 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
2: The major political parties say they will not stand against Nigel Farage in the Clacton by-election. Yesterday, the Reform UK leader stood down as MP, saying he wants the people of his constituency to decide his future. Lib Dem leader Sarah Davies called it a stunt.
3: This whole episode shows what a dodgy character he is. He's now trying to escape justice and scrutiny by calling this by-election. I hope the people of Clacton, who've been let down by him for the last 2 years, where he's gone off and lined his own pockets, we'll see him for the grifter that he is.
2: It comes as Nigel Farage comes under further scrutiny over his finances, and only Count Binface has confirmed his candidacy. The Prime Minister has arrived at the NATO summit in Turkey, urging leaders to show unity and strength.
4: With the ongoing conflict in Ukraine and recent developments in the Strait of Hormuz, there's lots of really important issues for us to discuss and agree on action coming out of this summit.
2: But much of the focus has been on Donald Trump and his ongoing criticism of the alliance. He's also brought up the annexing of Greenland again and potentially pulling troops out of Europe.
5: Not happy with NATO because of what they did with Greenland. And I'm not happy with NATO because of the fact that they didn't want to help us with the number one state sponsor of terror, that's Iran.
2: A manhunt is underway after a triple murder in what's been described as a safe area in Bedfordshire. A mother and her two children were found dead in their home in Great Denham. Police say they've identified a suspect who's believed to have fled the country. Virgin Media have been handed a record fine after Ofcom found them to have stopped or delayed millions of customers from switching to different providers. They've been ordered to pay £28 million for causing customers unreasonable effort, hassle and undue difficulty when trying to cancel. The company have apologised and say they've completely redesigned their customer services. And Judy Murray is calling for an overhaul of up-and-coming tennis stars' development plans, otherwise they'll have to abandon their dreams. The former coach and Andy Murray's mum also says the sport needs more investment in local clubs. That's the latest from Radio News Hub. I'm Frankie Hersine.
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8: And now from the Tameside Radio newsroom, I'm Mark Andrews. A major milestone has been reached for Hattersley with the appointment of Laura Nicholas as chair of the new Pride in Place neighbourhood board. The programme will bring £20 million of government investment into Hattersley over the next decade, building on more than 20 years of regeneration, which has delivered new homes, improved public spaces, better transport links and expanded community facilities. The funding will be available to spend from April next year. This next phase will be community-led with a neighbourhood board made up of people who live and work in Hattersley, giving residents a direct say in how funding is used and priorities are set. Elsewhere, Oldham councillors have been warned the local authority could soon be breaking the law as a top boss issues a warning. Elected members have been told they have 2 weeks to come up with someone to lead them or things could get much worse. After no one was elected as Oldham Council's leader, the local authority is still in limbo with officers continuing to use emergency powers to keep services running. Key political decisions cannot be made and multiple meetings have been cancelled as a result. The recent local elections left no party with a majority or even a third of seats in the council chamber. Bids to lead the council put forward by Labour, Reform UK and Alliance of Different Parties have all been rejected, with everyone blaming each other for the deadlock. And over in Glossop, a charity garden event blooms with success. Peter and Christina Harris have raised more than £1,800 for charity after opening their Simmonley garden to the public. More than 140 visitors attended the event last weekend, part of the National Garden Scheme, which supports nursing and health charities across the UK. The couple, who've hosted the event for 21 years, welcome guests to enjoy colourful displays, countryside views, refreshments, children's activities and a popular plant sale featuring homegrown plants. Both Peter and Christina said they were very pleased with the turnout and the amount raised, adding that the effort of preparing the garden in recent heat has been worthwhile. The National Garden Scheme has been opening private gardens for nearly a century, raising millions for charities nationwide. You can read more about these stories and the rest of today's news on our website at tamesideradio.com.
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1: Beautiful today. Loads of sunshine around. Maybe a little light breeze. Not going to worry about that too much. Highs today could reach 30 degrees.

call that. But anyway, before it's Sam Sparrow, Black and Gold, Tameside Radio. Good morning, hope you're well. It's 12 minutes past 10. I'm Paul Harvey. Corona's rhythm of the night. We can say Corona again. There was a weird time in our lives where we couldn't get away with that. Ariana Grande on the way as well, and Elton John. And this, I love it, from Kat Burns. There's just something about her at Tameside. Let me tell you about-

0: There's just something about her. Kat Burns, Tameside Radio. Good morning, I'm Paul. Next week, something brand new to come.
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Today's best music and your favourite songs of all time. Elton and Tiny Dancer, Corona's Rhythm of the Night before it as well. Martin's here from 11 today, getting you through your workday. Whatever you're up to, Martin's got your soundtrack sorted from 11 today. Right, stick around. On the way, Miles Smith and The Beloved. And first this from Ariana Grande.

0: Ariana Grande, Hate That I Made You Love Me at Tameside Radio. Good morning, this is Paul. Whatever you're up to, stay with Tameside Radio today. We play today's best music and your favourite songs. Miles Smith, Hold Me in the Dark on the way. And I've got the beloved Sweet Harmony in a couple of ticks. Hang on there.
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Girls Aloud and the Sound of the Underground from 103.6 FM Tameside Radio. Miles Smith and the Beloved before it. This is Paul hanging out till Martin at 11 today. Walk the Moon, Shop and Dance on the way. Ray, Where's My Husband? Still lost him. And this from the Lightning Seeds is Sense at Tameside Radio, the home of today's best music and your favourite songs of all time.

Swart the Moon, Shut Up and Dance from Tameside Radio. This is Paul. Martin's along from 11. I've got One Too Many Downtown to get on before then. And this classic from the Eagles, Life in the Fast Lane. That's not the fast lane on the M60, by the way. Just want to point that out. Tameside Radio. Right, I'll catch you back tomorrow morning from 7 o'clock for Thursday's

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1: Well, it's 11 o'clock now. Good morning to you. Time for an update with the very latest news headlines. Here's Frankie Airside.
2: Donald Trump says the ceasefire with Iran could be over after a wave of strikes overnight.
3: I don't want to deal with them anymore. They're scum. You know what scum is? They're scum. They're sick people. They're led by sick people. And they're vicious, violent people.
2: U.S. officials say the renewed strikes were in response to more attacks on ships in the Strait of Hormuz. Speaking at the NATO summit in Turkey, Secretary General Mark Rutte says the U.S. action was justified.
4: Well, I think it was absolutely necessary, because when you have a ceasefire, and Iran is basically violating the ceasefire. We've seen what happened yesterday with ships being attacked. I think it is totally crucial that the US forcefully reacts.
2: The major political parties say they will not stand against Nigel Farage in the Clacton by-election. Yesterday, the Reform UK leader stood down as MP, saying he wants the people of his constituency to decide his future. He's under parliamentary investigation over his finances, but says he hasn't done anything wrong. A manhunt is underway after a mother and her two children were found dead in their home near Bedford. The suspect is believed to have fled the country. Bedfordshire police forced their way into a large detached property in the Great Denham area after the family had not been seen or heard from. We're being warned about a chilling trend of UK drivers speeding. The RAC says more than 30,000 motorists were caught driving above 30 miles an hour on a 20 road, and the fastest speed recorded last year was 161 on the M6. Almost half of disabled people say the last UK heatwave had a disproportionate impact on them. It comes as temperatures are set to reach highs of 32 Celsius again today. Simon Francis is the spokesperson for the End Fuel Poverty Coalition.
5: We want to see households given support to make the improvements to their homes so that they can increase ventilation or get in one of the new heat pumps that actually can act as their conditioning unit as well as keeping you warm in the winter.
2: And Argentina have seen off a major scare after coming from 2-0 down to beat Egypt 3-2 in the World Cup round of 16. They'll play Switzerland in the quarterfinals, who beat Colombia on penalties last night. For On Radio News Sub, I'm Frankie Hersine.
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8: And now from the Tameside Radio newsroom, this is Mark Andrews. The A57 Snake Pass has reopened following a serious collision involving a car and motorbike last night. Emergency services were called to the scene just after 5:20. Derbyshire Police, Fire and Rescue Service, North West Ambulance Service and the Air Ambulance all attended the incident. The road was closed for several hours while emergency crews dealt with the situation and carried out investigations. The motorcyclist involved in the crash was taken to hospital for treatment, and Derbyshire Police have not yet confirmed the full circumstances surrounding the collision. The route has since reopened to traffic. Elsewhere, a brand new sensory room has officially opened at the Children's Unit at Tameside Hospital, providing a welcoming, inclusive and engaging space for young patients during their hospital stay. The newly refurbished room has been transformed thanks to the generosity of Tameside and Glossop NHS charity, supporters, local businesses and volunteers, replacing the previous sensory room with modern, accessible equipment designed to better the needs of children and young people. The room was officially opened by the Trust's Chief Executive, Karen James.
9: It was fantastic that we've raised so much to refish this room. And it's really dear to my heart because I remember it was a long time ago when my children were, and certainly one of them, were in and out of hospital all the time. And having somewhere to go and just relax with your children is so, so important sometimes. So I know it's going to create a wonderful environment for our little ones as well as parents as well.
8: And Kirsten's Dance Academy, based in Mosley, is celebrating a landmark moment as members of its elite team prepare to compete on the global stage at the Dance World Cup 2026 in Dublin. Led by Principal Kirsten Swift and the elite team teacher and choreographer Stacey Morris, the Academy has built a strong reputation for nurturing talent across a wide range of disciplines. From as young as 2 years old, students are trained in tap, ballet, modern, commercial, acro, dance and vocal, creating a well-rounded and dynamic environment for aspiring performers.
10: Now in its 10th season, the KDA Elite Team has grown to include 84 dancers aged between 3 and 18. Over the years, the team has constantly achieved success at both regional and national level, earning notable titles such as the Junior Championships at Can You Dance and both Junior and Senior Champions. 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
1: It's going to be a lovely day today. Plenty of sunshine with light winds. 25 degrees the current high. Going to be topping out around about 27 later on this afternoon. This evening, dry and clear, down to a warm 17 overnight. And then more of the same for tomorrow. Plenty of sunshine across the day with light winds. Highs of 28 for Thursday, rising to 31 on Friday. Might see a little bit more cloud towards the afternoon with a few sunny intervals, though. The outlook for the weekend at the moment, dry, plenty of sunshine to look forward to. And highs ranging from around about 25 to 28 degrees.

That's Kim Sims in. Too Blind to See It. Brian Adams alongside Mel C. When You're Gone. Good morning. Tameside Radio, today's best music, your favourite songs of all time. Thank you, Paul. More breakfast around your place tomorrow morning from 7 o'clock. So this is Martin. This is rather nice at the moment, I think. At which point will people start to say it's too hot? That's what I want to know. There has to be a temperature when there's a tipping point. People go, oh, it's too hot now, it's too hot. Anyway, let's enjoy it while it's last. Plenty of sunshine to come over the next week or so. Fantastic.

It's a fine record. Miles Smith alongside Niall Horan, Drive Safe. Tameside Radio, today's best music and your favourite songs of all time. So we'll do plenty of quizzing on the programme as usual. A round of the school time options quiz at 12:40, statistically speaking, after 2. We'll keep you up to date with what's happening across the area. And you know what? We'll play some great music as well. 1984 now is John.

0: 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Via our channels of communication, quite a few queries at the moment as to what's happened to your ear. Guess the Year feature on breakfast. Well, I can tell you it's kind of having a week off this week. Next week you're going to be getting something shiny, shimmering, new and splendid on breakfast, but it will be returning with a slightly different look, all right? So next week it will be back, I promise. It's John Wayne Missing You, 1984. The love songs tonight from 11, if you like them like that. And Tavares and Sienna Spyro, current single, play next right here.
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Tameside Radio, hello. Got Sienna Spiro, Four Seasons soon. Traffic and travel on the way as well. The 8th of July today. Wimbledon continues, World Cup having a day off. It's also World Allergy Day. The hay fever does kick in now and again. Apparently Be A Kid Again Day is encouraging us to enjoy the silly, simple and ridiculous. And hey, you'll be glad to know it's Math 2.0 Day, which is said to be a celebration of blending of technology and mathematics. And what we've been encouraged to do today is dig out our old school math books and study them again. I don't think so. Not today. Maybe not ever. It's 11:24. Sienna Spiro, this is Material Love.

0: So with the weekend weather looking really rather fantastic at the moment, it's going to be perfect for Super Saturday in Ashton, which is on this weekend. The lowdown on that in the next half hour for you. Four Seasons, December 63. Oh, what a night. And Sienna Spyro from the Devil Wears Prada 2 soundtrack, Material Lover, Tameside Radio, 11:30 now.
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0: No, it's not too bad across the area so far this morning. It was a little bit busy around Stalybridge on Stamford Street, just thanks to the roadworks there between Huddersfield Road and Wakefield Road. But even in the centre of Mottram and the centre of Hollingworth, things are a little lighter than usual. No issues to report in Glossop currently. Fairly busy if you're using Market Street in Drawston, just heading south there down towards the lights at Ashton Road by the tram stop. And don't forget Beaufort Road in Ashton, just past the college, currently closed in both directions. That is causing delays from time to time. On the trains, no major issues at Stalybridge and Glossop, you'll be glad to know. The trams locally absolutely fine. Just to let you know though, services between East Didsbury and Rochdale Town Centre seeing one or two delays. It's due to a problem with the signals, we're being told, at Newton Heath and Moston. Any travel updates from you, then it's 0330 123 0181 on our travel line. That's 0330 123 0181.
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Calvin Harris, Jesse Reyes main. That'll be Ocean. Def Leppard doing Animal as well. 20 minutes to 12. Hello. Tameside Radio, today's best music and your favourite songs of all time. How's your Wednesday in the sunshine so far? I hope you're having a lovely one. This is Martin. Yeah, we're here till 3. Lorraine's in Glossop says, you were asking earlier, what temperature does it need to be for people to say it's now too hot? So it's too hot for me now. Okay. Well, bad news, Lorraine. It'll be 6 degrees higher by Friday. Uh-oh. I was reading a couple of weeks ago. I'm sure, is it if you eat a curry, that can cool you down a bit, having a curry? We'll look into that one. Anyway, you're all right, Lorraine. This is just for you. Madness. Tameside Radio. Father, where's

change. Very good. Madness doing Our House, because you can't go wrong with the Nutty Boys. Harry Styles on the way, Tameside Radio, today's best music and your favourite songs of all time. In fact, hey, let's have some Harry now. This was clearly planned, on his go. Dad, his dad's no more, Tameside Radio.

0: He's finished at Wembley now, hasn't he? Harry Styles, Dance No More. Yeah, he sounded better when played back-to-back with Madness Rhythm. I am in control of the ship here. Now, this weekend, something to look forward to. It's all about Super Saturday in Ashton. A big welcome to Ashton events as well, taking place 11 till 3 on Saturday around the market in Fletcher Square. Various outdoor traders there. Big family fun day. 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Live theatre performances, balloon modelling, face painting, music, street artists. It's all going on. Nice way to kick off the summer season. Come down and support if you can in the sunshine. Should be good. Ashton Super Saturday. That's this weekend, 11 till 3, around Ashton Market.
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Same Side Radio, the brilliant Bellamy Brothers, Let Your Love Flow. A little Freak Power, Turn On, Tuning, and Cop Out before that. So, quizzing in the next hour, School Time Options quiz back on. Thank you very much. Played about 12:40. Yesterday we had History, Mathematics, and Geography as our subjects, so the head will send us down a corridor at about 20 to 1, and we'll see what they're teaching behind some random classroom doors. Play along for fun then. Checking out the news headlines next after Robin, Tameside Radio.

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1: Not exactly, short midday now. Good afternoon to you. Time for an update with the very latest news headlines. Here's Tanita Sims.
2: Sir Keir Starmer's meeting world leaders at the NATO summit in Turkey today, where he's expected to discuss the ongoing conflicts in Ukraine and Iran.
3: Very important that as leaders we show the unity and the strength of NATO at a time like this, and that's what we'll do.
2: Prime Minister's been accused of arriving empty-handed after his defence spending plan didn't set out a pathway to reaching the NATO spending target. But the focus is on US President Donald Trump. He says the ceasefire with Iran is over after it came under increasing strain with new US strikes overnight. His comments came after US forces launched a wave of strikes on Iranian targets in response to Iran's targeting of tankers in the Strait of Hormuz. But Iran said it had retaliated with strikes against Bahrain and Kuwait. The second phase of the public inquiry into the murders of three young girls in Southport is starting today. The role of the internet and social media in influencing violent individuals will come under scrutiny during the hearings. Chairman of the inquiry, Sir Adrian Fulford, spoke as the inquiry began.
4: This impressive spirit of collaboration has put us in the position of having a real chance of fulfilling our commitment of completing the entire inquiry process within 2 years.
2: Labour and the Conservatives say they will not stand in Nigel Farage's Clacton by-election. The Reform UK leader said he'd quit as MP to allow the people of his constituency to decide his future in a people versus the establishment by-election. He says he comes under further scrutiny over his finances, and so far his only official challenger is Count Binface. And access to e-gates at UK airports has been expanded to include younger children as the peak summer holiday period ramps up. Under previous rules, only passengers aged 10 and above were allowed to use the gates, forcing families with younger children to queue for passport booths. That's the latest from Radio News Hub. I'm Tanita Sims.
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1: And now from the Tameside Radio newsroom, this is Mark Andrews. The A57 Snake Pass has reopened following a serious collision involving a car and motorbike last night. Emergency services were called to the scene just after 5:20. Derbyshire Police, Fire and Rescue Service, North West Ambulance Service and the Air Ambulance all attended the incident. The road was closed for several hours while emergency crews dealt with the situation and carried out investigations. The motorcyclist involved in the crash was taken to hospital for treatment, and Derbyshire Police have not yet confirmed the full circumstances surrounding the collision. The route has since reopened to traffic. Elsewhere, a brand new sensory room has officially opened at the Children's Unit at Tameside Hospital, providing a welcoming, inclusive and engaging space for young patients during their hospital stay. The newly refurbished room has been transformed thanks to the generosity of Tameside and Glossop NHS charity, supporters, local businesses and volunteers, replacing the previous sensory room with modern, accessible equipment designed to better the needs of children and young people. The room was officially opened by the Trust's Chief Executive, Karen James.
6: It was fantastic that we've raised so much to refish this room. And it's really dear to my heart because I remember it was a long time ago when my children were, and certainly one of them, were in and out of hospital all the time. And having somewhere to go and just relax with your children is so, so important sometimes. So I know it's going to create a wonderful environment for our little ones as well as parents as well.
1: And Kirsten's Dance Academy, based in Mosley, is celebrating a landmark moment as members of its elite team prepare to compete on the global stage at the Dance World Cup 2026 in Dublin. Led by Principal Kirsten Swift and the elite team teacher and choreographer Stacey Morris, the Academy has built a strong reputation for nurturing talent across a wide range of disciplines. From as young as 2 years old, students are trained in tap, ballet, modern, commercial, acro, dance and vocal, creating a well-rounded and dynamic environment for aspiring performers. Now in its 10th season, the KDA Elite Team has grown to include 84 dancers aged between 3 and 18, Over the years, the team has constantly achieved success at both regional and national level, earning notable titles such as the Junior Championships at Can You Dance and both junior and senior champions. You can read more about these stories and the rest of today's news on our website at TamesideRadio.com.
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7: It's going to be a gorgeous afternoon, 26 degrees at the moment, should be topping out at 27 today over the next couple of hours and well into this evening as well. It's going to be dry and clear overnight, we're down to a warm 17 degrees during the early hours, then tomorrow it's more of the same. Non-stop sunshine, light winds peaking maybe at around about 28 for daytime Thursday. Even warmer on Friday, we're looking for highs of maybe around about 31 degrees, but a little bit more cloud for Friday afternoon actually, a few sunny intervals which might give a bit of respite once the sun disappears for a while. And across the weekend at the moment it's looking pretty good, sunny with a gentle breeze on Saturday, highs of 28, and maybe a little bit cooler on Sunday, but still plenty of sunshine, highs around 25.
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7: We need the ice cream, man. Any sign yet? None yet, okay. We'll let you know when he arrives. 6 after midday, is Shania.

9 o'clock tonight, by the way, you can enjoy a repeat of Saturday's 80s show. Classic 80s songs, one or two of those you've not heard in a while. Cam will be your host. Happy a while, the Break My Stride. Shania's, that don't impress me much. Tameside Radio. With today's

quarterfinals now. That'll be at 2 o'clock Sunday morning, which of course you'll be staying up for, won't you? Yes. After the excitement of England-Norway at 10. World Cup will be taking the day off today, by the way, but it does resume tomorrow evening. The first quarterfinal is 9 o'clock our time in Boston. And it'll be France versus Morocco, and you'll be able to see that one on ITV1.

0: Sam Fender's Arms Length, Thameside Radio with today's best music and your favourite songs of all time. Well, it's 17 minutes after midday. Hello. This is Martin. Good to have you with us this afternoon. Now, don't forget, there's another Young Persons Drop-In taking place today at People Place at Ashland Library. If you're aged 16 to 24, not in education, employment or training, well, there'll be plenty of support for you today on jobs, education and training. And furthermore, no appointment is needed, so you can just drop in any time this afternoon. People Place, Ashton Library, 1 till 4 for the Young Persons Drop-In, which takes place today and, of course, every Wednesday. Yeah.
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listen to the music. That's a doobie. Tameside Radio. Now, this time last week, there was general excitement for the Taylor and Travis wedding. Today, you can now buy the rubbish from the wedding from outside the venue. No, really, hear me out on this. There is a website selling this stuff. This is a guy who's running it. He's called Justin Gignac. I think that's it. Is it Gignac or Gignac? Anyway, he's got a website, and apparently he collects trash on the streets of New York City, and then he sells it. So outside Madison Square Garden, he's picked up things like cigarette butts, bottle caps, one or two things we don't want to really mention on the radio, one lone AirPod. Wow, somebody's lost an AirPod. A ring pop, rainbow fan, various utensils, even police caution tape, and some of this stuff is now on sale for $25. I know there's money to be made out there, but that's ridiculous. People will buy anything if you're a super fan. Here's Taylor herself. I knew it. I knew you.

0: James Radio. Today's best music and your favourite songs of all time. So Taylor's I Knew It, I Knew You from Toy Story 5. It's a very good song. Superstition from Stevie Wonder as well. Chris Rea coming up. Huntrix. And a small batch of a school time options quiz in about 10 minutes' time. So, yeah, we'll ring the class bell. See what they're teaching. Yesterday was history, mathematics and geography. We'll be hearing from the head shortly.
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0: You can play from around 12:40. The roads this afternoon looking a bit busy now around Mottram from the end of the M67 onto Hyde Road. Hyde Road in itself extremely slow in both directions there, between the centre of Mottram and the motorway. A little bit busy around Stalybridge Road if you're just coming off Batmore and Rowcross Road there down towards the A57. A57 through Glossop, either side of Arundel Street, looking quite slow along High Street West at the moment. High Street East inbound slowing down before you get towards Victoria Street and Norfolk Street. Just building out of Ashton on Mossley Road, back to Cricket's Lane. We've got queuing traffic there up towards the Queens Road Junction. Don't forget Beaufort Road currently closed in both directions. Fairly busy around Stalybridge on the High Street as well, thanks to the works taking place just at the Tesco Junction there. So if you're using Acres Lane and the High Street, be prepared for a few delays for a while. Apart from that, though, elsewhere, generally okay across the region. The motorways this side of town looking good. Just around the other side, usual fairly heavy traffic between Swinton at Junction 15 and Eccles at Junction 12 anti-clockwise. Just beginning to build now through the Eccles interchange on the clockwise as well, up to 13 at Worsley and 14 for the East Lancs. Actually, just approaching the Simmerston Island is slowing down now on the anti-clockwise section, so into the roadworks past Junction 19 at the Heaton Park Three Arrows roundabout. You've got some queues there to get back onto the main carriageway. And the clockwise section, just a little bit busy into the roadworks there around Junction 17, Prestwich and Whitefield. No major issues on the trains. A little bit of a delay for the 12:23 to Piccadilly at Stalybridge on Transpennine Express. That now expected at 13 minutes to 1. Departures from Glossop, so far so good. And the local tram's fine. Still one or two delays, though, between East Didsbury and Rochdale Town Centre due to problems with the signals at Newton Heath and Moston. Travel updates from you, always welcome. We have a dedicated travel line, 0330 123 0181 is the number you need. That's 0330 123 0181.
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0: Tameside Radio with today's best music and your favourite songs of all time. Huntrix doing Golden. Chris Rea's The Road to Hell Part 2. Well, it's 21 minutes to 1. This is Martin. Hello. Cam will be here from 3 with Drive. So have a think about one or two songs you'd love to hear later, because, you know, he might just play your favourite. He's nice like that. In the meantime, we'll head back to the 90s with Jay Kerouac from Alex Warren coming up as well. But here we go. Three multiple choice questions, first of all. Each on a different school subject. Virtual gold stars awarded if you get 3 out of 3. Tameside Radio's School Time Options Quiz. Yes, the game where we learn together. Let's hear from the head where she's sending us today.
1: Attention, please. Will today's class please make its way to corridor number 1?
0: Oh, that's nice and close. Corridor number 1. So we don't have to travel far. Home to the science block, of course. So let's get some science in today. And just outside room number 6 here, they're doing physics. Which was the first planet to be discovered using a telescope? So which was the first planet to be discovered using a telescope? Now, would it be A, Uranus? Would it be B, Jupiter? Or would it be C, Neptune? So Uranus, Jupiter, or Neptune, which was the first planet to be discovered using a telescope? It was one of them. Now, sometimes we do double science. I don't think we'll do double science today. Round the corner to room number 9. What's your level? Ah, computer science. Okay. Which games company created Sonic the Hedgehog? So which games company created Sonic the Hedgehog? Now, was it A, Electronic Arts? Was it B, Nintendo? Or was it C, Sega? So Electronic Arts, Nintendo, or Sega, which of those games companies created Sonic the Hedgehog? Well, the games companies are available. Okay, third and final question there. We'll pop across the corridor to room number 10. Let's see what's going on in here. Our religious studies today. How many days are there during the period of Lent? So how many days are there during the period of Lent? Now, would it be A, 25 days? Would it be 30 days? Or would it be C, 40 days? So 25 days, 30 days, or 40 days. How many days are there during the period of Lent? Okay, so physics, computer science, and religious studies, your subjects for Wednesday. You're about to get 3 out of 3 in a Tameside Radio virtual gold star. Well, you can have a 3.5 minute comfort break if you like. We might need it. Your answers after this from Jade.

Same Side Radio, taking you back to Spring 93. Peaked to number 7, though. Don't Walk Away, that'll be Jay. Bang Up Today with Alex Warren. And the excellent song that is Passenger very shortly from the Tame Side Radio new music file. But first, something extremely important. Yes, here we go with your answers. Wednesday's school time options quiz, which brought us physics, computer science and religious studies. So you're about to get 3 out of 3 in the Tame Side Radio virtual gold star. Well, question one was physics. We wanted to know which was the first planet to be discovered using a telescope. Now, your options here were A, Uranus, B, Jupiter, C, Neptune, and yes, obviously it was option A, the correct answer. Yes, it was Uranus, discovered in 1781. Before that, Mercury, Venus, Mars, Jupiter and Saturn, they were all bright enough to be visible to the naked eye. So there you go, discovering a telescope, discovering Uranus, I should say, through a telescope. That's what everybody wants. Question two, computer science. Which games company created Sonic the Hedgehog? Now, it's one of the following. Was it option A, Electronic Arts? Was it option B, Nintendo? Or was it option C, Sega? Correct answer. Yeah, it was option C. You should have gone for Sega there. The first Sonic game released in 1991. That was for the Sega Genesis console, if you remember that. Takes you back a bit, doesn't it? So well done if you said Sega. Religious studies, question three. How many days are there during the period of Lent? So the period of Lent. Now, does it A, last for 25 days, B, 30 days, C, 40 days? Correct answer this time is option C. You should have gone for 40 days. Yeah, it starts on Ash Wednesday and it lasts up to a week before Easter. Okay, so physics was Uranus, computer science was Sega, religious studies was 40 days, and if those were your answers today, hey, you just got 3 out of 3 in the Tameside Radio virtual gold star. We play again tomorrow. And we'll check out the lunch bell. Feeling packaged healthy salad today, I think, is on the menu. And check out brand new music here. As Alex Warren's about with a fantastic new record. This is called Passenger.

0: 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And it's 12 minutes to one, and that, by the way, will be on his brand new album, which is called Wild Child. I think that might be out next month, is that right? I think it's coming in August, there we go. So stick around, news headlines coming up. First up, M People, oh, Fat Larry's band playing next. Tameside
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0: Tameside Radio, today's best music, your favourite songs of all time. Fat Larry's band were doing Zoom. How Can I Love You More from those M People types? Just when you thought you're not going to improve on that, surely. Oh, we can. BB Rexha with a smidge of Faithless. And we'll be checking out Colonel Abrams, Mark Ronson, Amy Winehouse, all inside the next few minutes. Stick around.
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0: And it's exactly 1 o'clock now. Good afternoon to you. Time for an update with the very latest news headlines. Here's Tanita Sims.
2: Donald Trump says the ceasefire with Iran is over after a wave of strikes overnight.
3: To me, I think it's over. I don't want to deal with them anymore. They're scum. You know what scum is? They're scum. They're sick people. They're led by sick people. And they're vicious, violent people.
2: U.S. officials say the renewed action was in response to more attacks on ships in the Strait of Hormuz. And Iran have since hit back with strikes against Bahrain. Speaking at the NATO summit in Turkey, Secretary General Mark Rutte says the U.S. action was justified.
4: Well, I think it was absolutely necessary. Because when you have a ceasefire and Iran is basically violating the ceasefire. We've seen what happened yesterday with ships being attacked. I think it is totally crucial that the US forcefully reacts.
2: Next, a murder investigation has been launched after a teenager was stabbed in Northampton. The boy died at an address in Adnet Road in the Abington area of the town yesterday. Young people must be diverted from the thoughts and impulses that motivated Southport killer Axel Rudakabana. That's what the chairman of the public inquiry into his attack has said. The inquiry into the attack opened a second phase today, examining how to deal with individuals who pose a risk of extreme violence, but where ideology is not the primary driver.
5: The Home Secretary, therefore, accepted without equivocation that the fundamental risk posed by AR had been neither understood nor managed appropriately.
2: Virgin Media have been fined a record £28 million for delaying millions of customers from switching to different providers. Ofcom say they deliberately mishandled some calls. Virgin has apologised and says it has completely redesigned its customer services in recent years. And we're being warned about a chilling trend of UK drivers speeding. The RAC says more than 30,000 motorists were caught driving above 30 miles an hour on a 20 road. That's the latest from Radio News Hub. I'm Tanita Sims.
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0: And now from the Tameside Radio newsroom, this is Mark Andrews. Tameside Council is set to vote next week on a new long-term plan aimed at improving life across the borough. The Tameside Borough strategy focuses on boosting wages, creating jobs, improving housing and strengthening transport links between its nine towns. Council leaders say too many residents are stuck on low pay, face poor health and feel disconnected from opportunities. The plan also targets ageing housing, with one in five homes over a century old, and aims to tackle low life expectancy and preventable illnesses. Recent investment, including a £20 million project in Ashton, Stalybridge and Denton, and new funding in the Pride in Place programme, will support regeneration alongside plans for thousands of new homes. Councillor leader Eleanor Wills says the strategy sets out a shared vision to create a fairer, healthier and more prosperous Tameside. Tameside's full council will meet at Duckinfield Town Hall next week to vote on the strategy that outlines the future. Elsewhere, a brand new sensory room has officially opened at the Children's Unit of Tameside Hospital, providing a welcoming, inclusive and engaging space for young patients during their hospital stay. The newly refurbished room has been transformed thanks to the generosity of Tameside and Glossop NHS charity, supporters, local businesses and volunteers, replacing the previous sensory room with modern, accessible equipment designed to better the needs of children and young people. The room was officially opened by the Trust's chief executive, Karen James.
8: It was fantastic that we've raised so much to refish this room, and it's really dear to my heart because I remember it was a long time ago when my children were, and certainly one of them, were in and out of hospital all the time. And having somewhere to go and just relax with your children is so, so important sometimes. So I know it's going to create a wonderful environment for our little ones as well as parents as well.
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9: Glorious this afternoon, 26 degrees in the sunshine at the moment with light winds, 27 today's daytime high, should be reaching that over the next hour or so. Into this evening, it's going to be dry, it's going to be clear, it's going to be pretty warm over the night. We're down to around about 17 during the early hours. Another day of sunshine tomorrow with light winds peaking at 28 mid-afternoon. Friday is going to start off glorious. We're going to see a little bit more cloud on the way for Friday afternoon though, should remain dry, highs of 31 on Friday, goodness me. Saturday looking pretty good, sunny across the day with a gentle breeze, highs of 27. Sunny intervals, Sunday morning at the moment, sunshine towards the afternoon, highs of 25, and more sunshine expected next week.

Tankside Radio, today's best music and your favourite songs of all time. It's got the 80s written all over it, that track. Colonel Abraham's doing Trapped. It was Valerie from Mara Ronson and Amy Winehouse as well. Later this hour, we'll be finding out about one of our local businesses as we head into the People's Republic of Gloucester. More about that in about 30 minutes' time. Well, it's 12 minutes after one. This is Martin. I think one of the best songs of the year so far, because, you know, there's still a fair bit of the year to go. Sounds a little bit like this, actually. Sampling Faithless Insomnia. We're loving this. BB Rex's New Religion, Tameside Radio.

0: 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There's a free family fun day. Hello, this is coming to the Snipe Pub in Audenshaw on Saturday, 1 through till 5. It's all being hosted by the Chronic Room. And furthermore, in aid of Worldwide Chronic Disease Day. It's going to be a raffle, tombola, children's meals, free tea and coffee for the over 65s. 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There'll be a kids' disco, craft workshop, colouring competition, and a paddling pool. That might be nice on Saturday, actually. Free family fun day, then. That's the Snipe Pub in Audenshaw. 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
1: Look what

So next month, the Scripts are going to be releasing a brand new album, which we're looking forward to. New song, Man in the Arena, is excellent. We'll play that in a second. Chaka Khan coming up as well, 19 minutes after one. We'll be on Tameside Radio. It's a busy day today. Today's best music, your favourite songs of all time, Automatic from those Pointer Sisters. So it's the 8th of July today, which, as we mentioned earlier, apparently is Be a Kid Again Day. And what this is encouraging us to do is just to enjoy the silly, simple and ridiculous. So feel free to be a little immature for the rest of the day. I think this is what they're saying. On the flip side, though, they've also come up with the signs that you're definitely not a kid anymore. They say now if you can relate to any of the following, you are, in fact, getting older, shall we say. So, for example, driving a car doesn't always sound like fun. That's a fair point. What else? Oh, Saturday mornings are now for sleeping. Yes. Not getting up early to watch the telly. You think your parents' jokes are now funny. Yes, dad jokes, hilarious. You actually buy scarves and gloves. You didn't do that when you were a kid, did you? You leave the concerts and football matches early just to beat the crowds. Very important. And last but not least, apparently you know you're getting older when you start asking for clothes for Christmas. Sounds about right.

0: Inside Radio, today's best music, your favourite songs of all time, taking a little delve into our local businesses very shortly. Celebration of local businesses. In the next half hour, in fact, Chaka Khan, I'm Every Woman, the script, Man in the Arena, the new album, The User's Guide to Being Human, is going to be out mid-August, by the way. Taking you back to the 70s with ABBA very shortly. Ah, which ABBA song will that be? We'll find out soon. And one of the ladies at the moment, Olivia Dean, on the way as well. 28 minutes after one, then.
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0: A bit busy at the moment if you're coming into Ashton via Manchester Road. Just coming off the M60 there, Junction 23. You've got, according to the speed sensors, maybe around about a 5 to 10 minute delay just to get down towards West End Park and the lights by the police station. Pretty busy if you're heading out of Ashton on Mossley Roads up towards the Queens Road Junction, queues back to at least Cricket's Lane and around the Penny Meadow area there. Don't forget Beaufort Road currently closed in both directions, just past the college. If you're heading into and out of Staley Bridge, we've got some queues at the moment. Stamford Street just between Wakefield Road and the Huddersfield Road lights, so very busy in both directions through those roadworks. And speaking of roadworks in Staley Bridge, the High Street still affected by the works near to the Tesco turnoff. So if you're inbound on the High Street, some queues there currently. Obviously it affects Acres Lane down the hill from the Mottram Road as well. If you're heading into the centre of Mottram from the end of the M67, usual queues there down Hyde Road currently. Centre of Glossop, not too bad, just a little bit busy around High Street West as you get down towards Victoria Street and Norfolk Street. But the other major routes around Tameside and Glossop, generally okay. And on local public transport, things appear to be fine as well. But any updates from you, do give us a call. It's our regular travel number, by the way. 0330 123 0181. That's 0330 123 0181.
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3: London's FTSE 100 nudged higher on Tuesday, outperforming its European and US peers. It closed the day up 14 points at 10,665. The pension triple lock will add billions of pounds to public spending in the decades ahead, according to the UK's official forecaster. The Office for Budget Responsibility has warned debt levels could spiral to three times the size of the economy if it's not addressed by governments. Payouts for people injured by e-bikes and e-scooters in the UK have topped £100 million. The Motor Insurers Bureau has warned there is a lack of understanding about the rules of the vehicles and has revealed it's settled claims totalling £108 million since 2015. And Marks & Spencer's taking action across all of its food stores to cope with the extreme heat after struggling in last month's searing temperatures. Chief Executive Stuart Makin has told shareholders that fridges in some of the firm's stores and food halls broke down because of the recent heatwave. It's now investing in new equipment to deal with higher temperatures in the future.

Olivia Dean. That'll be nice to each other then. Hello, Tameside Radio. Today's best music, your favourite songs of all time. ABBA were doing Dancing Queen before that. It's 22 minutes to 2. Celebrating our local businesses next. We're heading off to Glossop, in fact. All the details you need after this from 84. Cue George.

0: Tameside Radio, today's best music, your favourite songs of all time. 3 o'clock this afternoon, Cameron Kennedy with Drive. 60 minutes chosen by you to kick off the programme as well. Ahead of Alan Ovington and The Rock Zone, he's back on from 7. You'll hear a preview later. And then a repeat of the 80s show, if you like, on Like This Tonight from 9, taking you through to the love songs at 11. And that is your Wednesday. George and Andy, Wham's Freedom, 1984. We've got brand new music from Olivia Rodrigo coming up. Tameside Radio celebrating local businesses. One of the winners at the Glossop Business Awards earlier on this year, Norris Floristry, which you'll find in the heart of Glossop Town Centre, High Street Flower Shop there. Our reporter Latasha popped down recently, had a little chat with Anya Norris, who's the mind behind the designer florist.
1: The business itself, in its current form, is not actually that old. So the shop and the studio and everything that people see nowadays is only just around 3 years old. In terms of floristry and my involvement in floral design, it goes back much, much further. I trained as a florist 25 years ago in my native Germany, and I've sort of, even though it's been a bit of a windy path to this point, I've always sort of come back to that. And then during COVID, we decided to launch this business, and initially we started out in a studio in Whaleybridge, where we just did weddings and events, so very non-customer-facing studio work, a lot of corporate stuff. And then, yeah, just over 3 years ago, we got the opportunity to bring the business into our hometown, Glossop, and it's quite nice. And yeah, we settled in here on the High Street.
2: Brilliant. So you've gone from sort of more corporate style and events, and you still do all of that now, don't you? But you obviously have diversified a lot since then. So just talk to me a little bit about that diversification.
1: Yeah, absolutely. So moving into the shop obviously meant that we you know, the retail side of things became a lot more prominent with, you know, beautiful little shop front. And the shop itself became very much a window to the business, a little bit like a showcase. So we offer all the trimmings a retail florist would have: funerals, weddings, everyday floristry, you know, gifts. And we've got a really nicely curated range of ceramics from Europe. We do a lot of houseplants, specialised houseplants, dried flowers, all of those kind of things. But then we also do workshops, so we're really lucky that above the store we have a studio, creative studio space where we can hold our own workshops. We do a lot of corporate stuff, which includes obviously weddings and those kind of things, brand activations. We've been really fortunate to be involved in a number of TV projects, including some cool stuff that's coming out later this year. We do installation work for global brands, so we've been doing quite a bit of travelling at the back end of last year. Wow. We're regulars at the RHS shows. We've competed and medalled a number of times at the Chelsea Flower Show, and we're also really active members of the British Florist Association. I myself am a fellow of the Institute for Professional Florists, and yeah, I mean, anything to do with flowers, we're kind of involved.
0: So Anya Norris of Norris Mastery Floristry in Glossop. You can check them out on social media, by the way. Just search for Norris Floristry. Also, the website is norris.store. Even better, go and check them out on the High Street in Glossop. That is Norris Floristry. And this is Martin. Yeah, we're celebrating local businesses here on Tameside Radio. 14 minutes to 2. Olivia Rodrigo's latest single, this is Stupid Song.
3: New York City's never looked so blue. My friends are

0: First song to be taken from the new album, You Seem Pretty Sad for a Girl So in Love. Great title. Olivia Rodrigo, that'll be Stupid Song, Tameside Radio. Today's best music, your favourite songs of all time. That's what we're all about here. We're all about a bit of quizzing in the next hour as well. Your Wednesday round of Statistically Speaking, which kind of comes today with the title of Unusual Things That Get Us Into a Spot of Bother. Yeah, you can play along for fun a little later on. 10 minutes to two. News headlines after Naina and Prefab Sprout.
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1: And it's exactly 2 o'clock. Good afternoon to you. Time for an update with the very latest news headlines. Here's Tanita Sims.
2: Sir Keir Starmer's meeting world leaders at the NATO summit in Turkey. He's expected to discuss the ongoing conflicts in Ukraine and Iran. The Prime Minister's been accused of arriving empty-handed, though, after his defence spending plan didn't set out a pathway to reaching the NATO spending target. NATO's Secretary-General Mark Rutte says other countries need to step up.
3: There is complete commitment to NATO, but hey, there's also an expectation. And the expectation was and is that the Europeans and the Canadians will equalize their spending with the United States, which I think, and many of the colleagues in the room today think, is completely fair.
2: Meanwhile, Donald Trump says the ceasefire with Iran is over after it came under increasing strain with new US strikes overnight. His comments came after US forces launched a wave of strikes on Iranian targets in response to Iran's targeting of tankers in the Strait of Hormuz. Iran said it had retaliated with strikes against Bahrain. The government has been urged to use parliamentary procedure to delay Nigel Farage's resignation from Parliament. That's while a standards investigation is still ongoing. Liberal Democrats deputy leader Daisy Cooper joked about the Reform UK leader's former Brexit slogan of leave means leave. Second phase of the public inquiry into the murders of three young girls in Southport is starting today. The role of the internet and social media in influencing violent individuals will come under scrutiny during the hearings. The chairman of the inquiry, Sir Adrian Fulford, spoke as the inquiry began.
4: With respect, I suggest this is a wholly promising reaction to the phase one report, and we will monitor closely how this admirably expressed commitment unfolds.
2: And the King has accepted the government's advice to grant Ruth Ellis a conditional pardon. Ellis was the last woman to be executed in the United Kingdom. Well, that's the latest from Radio News Herb. I'm Tanita Sims.
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1: And now from the Tameside Radio newsroom, this is Mark Andrews. Tameside Council is set to vote next week on a new long-term plan aimed at improving life across the borough. The Tameside Borough strategy focuses on boosting wages, creating jobs, improving housing and strengthening transport links between its nine towns. Council leaders say too many residents are stuck on low pay, face poor health and feel disconnected from opportunities. The plan also targets ageing housing, with one in five homes over a century old, and aims to tackle low life expectancy and preventable illnesses. Recent investment, including a £20 million project in Ashton, Stalybridge and Denton, and new funding in the Pride in Place programme, will support regeneration alongside plans for thousands of new homes. Councillor leader Eleanor Wills says the strategy sets out a shared vision to create a fairer, healthier and more prosperous Tameside. Tameside's full council will meet at Duckenfield Town Hall next week to vote on the strategy that outlines the future. Elsewhere, a brand new sensory room has officially opened at the Children's Unit at Tameside Hospital, providing a welcoming, inclusive and engaging space for young patients during their hospital stay. The newly refurbished room has been transformed thanks to the generosity of Tameside and Glossop NHS charity, supporters, local businesses and volunteers, replacing the previous sensory room with modern, accessible equipment designed to better the needs of children and young people. The room was officially opened by the Trust's Chief Executive, Karen James.
6: It was fantastic that we've raised so much to refurbish this room. And it's really dear to my heart because I remember it was a long time ago when my children were, and certainly one of them, were in and out of hospital all the time. And having somewhere to go and just relax with your children is so, so important sometimes. So I know it's going to create a wonderful environment for our little ones as well as parents as well.
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7: So, sunny with light winds this afternoon, 28 degrees today's daytime high, which I think we're pretty much peaking at now. We're down to around about 17 overnight, so a warm evening in store once again. It will remain dry. Plenty more sunshine across the day tomorrow. Absolutely glorious. Tops of around about 28 once again. And then on Friday, becoming even warmer. A little bit more cloud towards the afternoon, though. A few sunny intervals. Tops of 31 on Friday. Saturday, a bit cooler, but still a good deal of sunshine to look forward to, with highs of 27. At the moment, a day of sunshine on Sunday, and even cooler once again. I say cooler. Highs of 25. That does sound quite pleasant, actually. 5 minutes after two, more quizzing to come. A little round of Statistically Speaking after we check out Madison Avenue. And this from OMD.

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2: Hi there, it's Alan Ovington dropping in to tell you about Tameside Radio's Rock Zone this week. My featured album comes from Samantha Fish. It's a new live album from her, Paper Doll Live. I'll play two songs from that. And I've also got new music to play from Spread Eagle, Parker Barrow, White Skies, Smoking Snakes, Vanden Plaar, and many more. And in the A to Z of Rock this week, I'm going to be playing classic rock songs and album tracks which all begin with the letter S, including songs from Rainbow and Leonard Skinner. So join me, Alan Ovington, for the Rock Zone, Wednesday night at 7 here on Tameside Radio.

chart then. It's Madison Avenue, Don't Call Me Baby, OMD, Sailing on the Seven Seas as well. Somber on the way, Lionel on the way. Hey, it's 12 minutes after two. Hello, Tameside Radio, today's best music and your favourite songs of all time. And where at this point in the afternoon we like to play a game we call Statistically Speaking, because stats are flying around all the time, they're always doing research. It's a shame to waste it. Today we've discovered, according to a survey, 20% of people say that doing this actually causes them to get into an accident. Crikey. So what do you think that could be? It is slightly unusual. Keep it clean, thanks. So according to a survey, 20% of people said that doing this actually caused them to get into an accident. Now, if you've got some thoughts on that, feel free to get in touch. 81400 is the text. That's 81400. Just start your message with the word Tameside. Text charge, the standard message rate. And if you're on WhatsApp, well, it's the regular number, 07787 350 452. That's 07787 350 452. So what are we talking about there? According to a survey, 20%.

0: for doing Home Record, Home Side Radio, celebrating his 21st last Sunday. Celebrating today, Angelica Houston is 75, Kevin Bacon, he's 68 today, Pauline Quirk, 67, Jaden Smith, 28. Celebrating yourself today, hope you're having a lovely afternoon so far. Stick around for the answer on Statistically Speaking. Backstreet Boys' new single coming up, and we'll take you back to the 80s next, little Lionel Richie here.
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Same Side Radio, today's best music, your favourite songs of all time. Back in 1986 when this song was out, obviously they produced a video for it. It was said to be one of the most expensive videos ever produced at that point. There was a lot of work went into that, that rotating room. Dancing on the Ceiling from Lionel. New music from the Backstreet Boys coming up, and Laura Branigan just ahead of Traffic and Travel, but ahead of all that. Let's see how you did with today's round of Statistically Speaking. Thank you for your guesses, as ever. So according to a survey, 20% of us say that by doing this, it actually caused them to get into an accident. 20% is actually quite a sizable number. Wait till you hear the answer. Now, quite a popular guess here is actually sneezing. Kim and Ryan and Joanne have all said that. You're wrong, it's not to do with sneezing, nor Linda. Is it anything to do with coughing? No, it's not coughing. Now, Ian suggests it might be something to do with changing the radio station in the car. It isn't. No, that's not the distraction that has caused an accident here of some sort. I mean, I should say the accident isn't necessarily in the car. It could be anywhere, but it's just 20% of people say that doing it has caused them to get into a spot of bother. Getting rid of a fly, says Diane. No, it's not to do with that. Now, Luke suggests it might be eating and driving at the same time. Not that anybody ever does that, obviously. Hello, Grace, who thinks mobile phone activity causing a distraction of some sort. It isn't, no. Who else we got? Neil in Hollingworth suggests talking to the kids in the back of the car whilst you're driving. It isn't. Ian, who's in Bury, suggests might be some kind of physical exercise. Well, if that exercise involves raising your arm and then your hand to pick your nose, you'd have been absolutely right. Because according to a survey, 20% of people say that by picking their nose, it did get them into a bit of an accident. Apologies if you're having a late lunch at the moment.

0: Thameside Radio, Laura Branigan, Self Control, and the Backstreet Boys from the latest Paw Patrol movie. New single is Bottle Up. 28 minutes to 3, Cam here in 30 minutes' time with Wednesday Drive Time. What would you like to hear today to kick off the programme? 60 minutes chosen by you. Have a think about it. You might just play your favourite. Your contact details here before 3 o'clock.
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0: Pretty busy around the Denton Isle at the moment. Approaches from the A57 Manchester Road and the end of the westbound M67 looking a little bit busy. Through Denton on the A57 is quite slow as well. Travelling eastbound Manchester Road just towards Hyde Road and crossing the Stockport Road, Ashton Road Junction. If you're heading out of Ashton on Mossley Road, queues back at the moment towards Cricket's Lane, Penny Meadow. It's looking really rather busy outbound there towards the Queens Road Junction. Of course, Beaufort Road currently closed in both directions there. We've also got a fair bit of queuing traffic around Staley Bridge. If you're just heading down the Mosham Road, past the Huddersfield Road lights, onto Stamford Street and then towards up the hill there towards the Wakefield Road Junction, they are doing some roadworks, which is causing delays, especially if you're heading up towards Wakefield Road. The High Street as well, seeing those works around the Tesco turn-off, so particularly busy on the High Street, actually, heading up towards Acres Lane currently. Elsewhere, as usual, fairly heavy traffic in the centre of Mottram, either side there of Staley Bridge Road and Marcus Street. So from the end of the M67, a little bit busy down Hyde Road. Mottram more up the hill, also looking quite slow. But the other major routes around the area, generally okay, you'll be glad to know. The motorway is beginning to build now for Wednesday afternoon, so quite slow back to the Heaton Park Three Arrows roundabout, Junction 19, anti-clockwise on the M60. If you're heading up towards Simister, you are going to hit some queues there into the Simister Island, then back onto the motorway anti-clockwise, which once you're through those roadworks, it's still fairly slow, actually, down to 13 at Worsley. The clockwise side quite busy from Junction 14, these lengths there, up towards the Simister Island, and really building now on the clockwise M60, just past the Trafford Centre, so you will be hitting a queue around about Junction 9, past the centre itself, onto the Barton High Level Bridge, and it remains very slow through the Eccles Interchange up to 13 at Worsley. Rest of the motorway network generally okay. Local public transport appears to be fine so far this afternoon, but any updates from you, do get in touch. 0330 123 0181 is our travel line number. That's 0330 123 0181.
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5: Argentina have completed an extraordinary comeback to beat Egypt at the World Cup. Lionel Messi's men were 2-0 down at one point, but ended up winning at 3-2. They'll now play Switzerland in the quarterfinals, who beat Colombia on penalties last night. England have gone 2-0 up in their five-match T20 series against India after a massive 125-run win at Trent Bridge. Phil Salt hit 70 off 44 balls as India was set a target of 202 for victory. Coco Gauff is through to her first Wimbledon semi-final after beating Jessica Pegula. The two-time Grand Slam singles champion has never previously gone beyond the fourth round at the All England Club, and at 22 is now the youngest player to reach the semi-finals at all four Grand Slams since Maria Sharapova in 2007. And Russian athletes could be allowed to compete for their country at the 2028 Olympic Games in Los Angeles. The International Olympic Committee has provisionally lifted their suspension, which was imposed in 2023 due to the war in Ukraine. But it says the ban is no longer applicable and athletes from Russia can compete again as long as they meet relevant anti-doping requirements.

Smile Smith. Having a giggle? Why not? That'll be gold, real thing before that. Can't get by without you. Tameside Radio. Today's best music and your favourite songs of all time at 18 minutes to 3. That's 89, mate.

just about to hit that mid-afternoon low. That just for you. There's your Burn Me Up. Alice Cooper doing Poison. There's a belter. Martin Garrix alongside Ed Sheeran. A song that's been in storage for around about 12 to 13 years. They brought it out, done a little remix. It's called Repeat It. We'll check that out in just a second. 14 minutes to 3. Cam will be here very shortly with a Wednesday drive time. Like I said, 60 minutes chosen by you to kick off the programme. So I'll give you the contact details if you fancy choosing a song today in just a second. Now, I need to remind you about something really important here, because this weekend, if you weren't aware, the M60 around this side of town, it's going to be seeing closures for the next 2 weekends, actually. Major roadworks continuing near Audenshaw, and we're now being urged to plan ahead by National Highways. A new phase of essential work is going to be getting underway between 23 for Ashton and 24 at the Denton Island. Now, this is following the completion of the drainage improvements back in May. So the work's now moved on to resurfacing both carriageways alongside the replacement of some traffic sensors and bridge joints and road markings. Lots of work to do. The scheme itself is going to be running until Tuesday, the 21st of July, but it will require a series of overnight closures as well as some daytime lane restrictions. So most of the work, yeah, is going to take place overnight to minimise disruption, although drivers should be expecting delays and diversions during the closure period. So this weekend, Friday, there will be a full overnight closure anti-clockwise. OK, so the anti-clockwise side will be closed between 23 and 24 from 9 o'clock Friday night until 6 a.m. on Saturday. And then during the day on Saturday, lane 1 will be closed anti-clockwise. That's between 6 a.m. and 9 p.m. And then from 9 p.m. Saturday evening through to 6 o'clock Monday morning, there will be a full closure anti-clockwise. OK, so that is the stretch between 23 at Ashton, 24 at the Denton Island. You can read more about the works, by the way, and indeed those that are going to be taking place next weekend as well, simply by heading to the Tameside Reporter pages right now, tamesideradio.com. So do allow yourself plenty of extra journey time if you would be using the M60 round this side of town this weekend. It's Martin Garrix, Ed Sheeran now, Tameside Radio. Stay.

0: 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Well, it's almost 9 minutes to three, so Cam here very shortly with Drive. What we'd like to hear today, if you want to get in touch, 81400 on the text, just start your message with the word Tameside, that's 81400, text charge at the standard message rate, and we're on WhatsApp 07787 350452. Your favourite songs coming up between 3 and 4, and it's Pulp and K-Class playing in 60 seconds. Tameside
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1: US President Donald Trump says the ceasefire with Iran is over after a wave of strikes overnight.
2: To me, I think it's over. I don't want to deal with them anymore. They're scum. You know what scum is? They're scum. They're sick people. They're led by sick people. And they're vicious, violent people.
1: US officials say the renewed action was in response to more attacks on ships in the Strait of Hormuz. And Iran have since hit back with strikes against Bahrain. Speaking at the NATO summit in Turkey, Secretary General Mark Rutte says the US action was justified.
3: Well, I think it was absolutely necessary. Because when you have a ceasefire, and Iran is basically violating the ceasefire. We've seen what happened yesterday with ships being attacked. I think it is totally crucial that the US forcefully reacts.
1: Next, a manhunt is underway for a father after the deaths of his wife and two daughters. Bedfordshire police believe they have been murdered and a suspect has been identified as 45-year-old Nadana Mahanshi Tashuma. A young neo-Nazi who planned a mass murder attack has been jailed for 13 and a half years. 22-year-old Alfie Coleman was found guilty of preparing for terrorist acts after an Old Bailey retrial. Young people must be diverted from their thoughts and impulses that motivated Southport killer Axel Rudakabana. That's what the chairman of the public inquiry into his attack has said. It's opened a second phase today, examining how to deal with individuals who pose a risk of extreme violence.
4: The Home Secretary, therefore, accepted without equivocation that the fundamental risk posed by AR had been neither understood nor managed appropriately.
1: And in other news, fire chiefs have warned about the increasing risk of wildfires as the UK bakes in its third heatwave of the year. Health and fire warnings have been issued as temperatures in some areas could reach up to 36 degrees Celsius this week. That's the latest from Radio News Hub. I'm Tanita Sims.
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7: And now from the Tameside Radio Newsroom, this is Mark Andrews. Tameside Council is set to vote next week on a new long-term plan aimed at improving life across the borough. The Tameside Borough strategy focuses on boosting wages, creating jobs, improving housing and strengthening transport links between its nine towns. Council leaders say too many residents are stuck on low pay, face poor health and feel disconnected from opportunities. The plan also targets ageing housing, with one in five homes over a century old, and aims to tackle low life expectancy and preventable illnesses. Recent investment, including a £20 million project in Ashton, Stalybridge and Denton, and new funding in the Pride in Place programme, will support regeneration alongside plans for thousands of new homes. Councillor leader Eleanor Wills says the strategy sets out a shared vision to create a fairer, healthier and more prosperous Tameside. Tameside's full council will meet at Duckenfield Town Hall next week to vote on the strategy that outlines the future. Elsewhere, a brand new sensory room has officially opened at the Children's Unit at Tameside Hospital, providing a welcoming, inclusive and engaging space for young patients during their hospital stay. The newly refurbished room has been transformed thanks to the generosity of Tameside and Glossop NHS charity, supporters, local businesses and volunteers, replacing the previous sensory room with modern, accessible equipment designed to better the needs of children and young people. The room was officially opened by the Trust's Chief Executive, Karen James.
8: It was fantastic that we've raised so much to refish this room. And it's really dear to my heart because I remember it was a long time ago when my children were, and certainly one of them, were in and out of hospital all the time. And having somewhere to go and just relax with your children is so, so important sometimes. So I know it's going to create a wonderful environment for our little ones as well as parents as well.
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9: Well, we are getting nice and warm now, aren't we? We're up to 28 degrees all around Tameside. A bit of a light wind passing through. Tonight we can expect temperatures to drop down, not even by a great deal, down to 17. And then tomorrow we're going to get even warmer. We're up towards 29, maybe even grazing that 30 with less cloud, a little bit less of a breeze and nothing but sun, sun, sun. Factor 50's got to get back out now because it looks like we are on for a bit of a heat wave mark number two.
0: We are Duckingfield.

today's best music, your favourite songs of all time. You are in the studio with Cameron Kennedy and it is your Drive Time show. Massive thank you to Martin Emery for the last couple of hours now, though. You and me, right the way through until 7 o'clock. It is Wednesday. That does mean it is Alan Overton taking over with The Rock Zone. And that is a couple of hours of the greatest rock tunes from all across the decades. That is happening at 7. Make sure you tune into that one. But right now, on Drive Time, it is your hour. It's anything you say goes for the next 60 minutes. I know it's at 30 minutes then. 60 minutes. So all you got to do is get in touch on WhatsApp. 07787 350 452. If there's something you want to hear, let me know and I'll see what we can do for you. The first request of the day does belong to Jamie in Hyde, who says, "Hi, mate, please can we play Sunflower by Post Malone?" Great song. Spider-Man on the PlayStation 4/5. If you know, you know. 07787 350 452. If you do want something up playing, we'll get to more of your requests after this one. Bit of Poster. Proper summer tune for me, this.

0: I'm going to just let you have that one. This is Where's Robbo? I must admit, Robbo's not here. So, what a shame.
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I will apologise for Connor with two N's on his behalf for that decision. Satisfaction, Penny for NASA and at Same Side Radio for that. Matt Monroe with I'll Never Fall In Love Again. We are going to move through swiftly into more of your requests. Now, we've got No Name here that says, hi, please can you play Meat Loaf Paradise by the Dashboard Light? And then that has been followed up by Adam at Tube and Wire, who says, can he have Rock My World by Michael Jackson? So we are going to sort them out for you. And it is Meat Loaf Paradise by the Dashboard Light that we're starting out with.

0: bit of MJ. You rock my world. Excellent stuff. Before that, Paradise by the Dashboard Light. It was Meatloaf.
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0: So now I am looking around and saying that we are going to look at the roads. Now, the Moxham Moor, very, very slow, going all the way down at 2. The Gunning traffic lights, it looks like it is the best part of 20 minutes your travel time there. Staley Bridge looking absolutely jam-packed as well. Huddersfield Road into that crossroad of Moxham Road there, going up towards Stamford Street, and also affecting Acres Lane moving down the High Street as well, which again has got lots of traffic on it due to some roadworks on there. The Beaufort Road roadworks as well are still affecting Mosley and Ashley Road, and we've also got that affecting Dancing Road and Stamford Street at the bottom. Just something for you to be aware of. The rest of Tameside not moving too badly at all. Public transport routes all moving fine for the time being. However, things can quickly change. If they change near you, feel free to contact our travel team on 0330 123 0181.
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That is Diana Ross and I'm Coming Out on Same Side Radio. Another request there. So those two were, it was I Surrender and it was from Steve. And he says, just how I feel today, fair enough. And then we did have a request for a bit of Diana Ross, which we can't knock. Now we've got Dan in the fold and he says, hi Cam, seeming like it's Scorchio outside. Please can we get All Ablaze by Ian Brown. Great song, of course, Ian Brown, frontman of the Roses. And this track is great.

That is Cranberry and Linger. It's such a beautiful song that I absolutely adore that one. No name to that request, but it was Dan before that with Ian Brown and All Ablaze. And that does bring us to an end of your hour. It does look like the final two that are going to take us into it are Pet Shop Boys, and we've got some Bobby Brown as well. Make sure you stick around, just after 4 o'clock, we are going to have some Madonna, some Fratellis, and the return of Maisie Max Mystery Sound. Don't go anywhere.

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1: Ruth Ellis, the last woman to be hanged in the UK, is being granted a conditional posthumous pardon. She was executed in 1955 for shooting dead her lover David Blakely outside a pub in North London. Her family say she was a victim of domestic abuse. Deputy Prime Minister David Lammy confirmed to the House of Commons that the King has granted a pardon.
2: While the pardon does not claim she was innocent of killing David Blakely, it replaces the death penalty with a sentence of life imprisonment to recognise a profound injustice in this exceptional case.
1: Donald Trump is threatening to hit Iran hard again tonight and says the ceasefire is all but over. The president's been speaking at the NATO summit in Ankara and says he's had enough of the Iranian regime.
3: They're liars, they're cheats, they're sick people, they've hurt their people, they killed 54,000 people as of now. They're bad people. And frankly, I don't want to waste my time with him.
1: A young neo-Nazi who planned a mass gun attack has been jailed for 13 and a half years. 22-year-old Alfie Coleman was found guilty of preparing for terrorist acts after he was snared by MI5 in an undercover sting. Judge Richard Marks KC says Coleman is a dangerous offender.
4: You had become increasingly infatuated and obsessed with neo-Nazism and had developed a virulent hatred of Muslims, people of colour and Jews.
1: The BBC's new Director General has described the traditional TV licence as a busted flush and is no longer fit for purpose. Former Google executive Matt Britton has told MPs the licence fee is yesterday's model. And fire chiefs have warned about the increasing risk of wildfires as the UK bakes in its third heatwave of the year. Health and fire warnings have been issued as temperatures in some areas could reach up to 36 degrees Celsius this week. That's the latest from Radio News Hub. I'm David Hall.
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6: And now from the Tameside Radio newsroom, this is Mark Andrews. Tameside Council is set to vote next week on a new long-term plan aimed at improving life across the borough. The Tameside Borough strategy focuses on boosting wages, creating jobs, improving housing and strengthening transport links between its nine towns. Council leaders say too many residents are stuck on low pay, face poor health and feel disconnected from opportunities. The plan also targets ageing housing, with one in five homes over a century old, and aims to tackle low life expectancy and preventable illnesses. Recent investment, including a £20 million project in Ashton, Staybridge and Denton, and new funding in the Pride in Place programme, will support regeneration alongside plans for thousands of new homes. Councillor leader Eleanor Wills says the strategy sets out a shared vision to create a fairer, healthier and more prosperous Tameside. Tameside's full council will meet at Duckinfield Town Hall next week to vote on the strategy that outlines the future. Elsewhere, a brand new sensory room has officially opened at the Children's Unit at Tameside Hospital, providing a welcoming, inclusive and engaging space for young patients during their hospital stay. The newly refurbished room has been transformed thanks to the generosity of Tameside and Glossop NHS charity, supporters, local businesses and volunteers, replacing the previous sensory room with modern, accessible equipment designed to better the needs of children and young people. The room was officially opened by the Trust's Chief Executive, Karen James.
7: It was fantastic that we've raised so much to refish this room. And it's really dear to my heart because I remember it was a long time ago when my children were, and certainly one of them, were in and out of hospital all the time. And having somewhere to go and just relax with your children is so, so important sometimes. So I know it's going to create a wonderful environment for our little ones as well as parents as well.
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1: A mostly dry evening with cloud and patchy drizzle persisting for northwest Scotland. Some mist and fog patches will develop mainly in the west. It'll be a warm night though with a low of 14 degrees Celsius.

0: 90s best music, your favourite songs of all time. You are in the studio with Cameron Kennedy. It is your Drive Time show with you right the way through until 7 o'clock when it will be Alan Ovington taking over with the Rock Zone. Now, that being said, we are just after 4 o'clock. And that does mean that we are almost time for everyone's little mate.
1: Hi, guys, I'm back. It's Maisie Mac. It's time for Maisie Mac's Mystery Sound.
0: That's right, Maisie Mac and her Mystery Sound back again. As we wind it down, we're still going to go at it with full force. That will be with us just after 20 past. We're going to check on the roads for you ever so shortly. We do have some Love Inc. and You're a Superstar. Right after this, it's Tame Impala and Jenny. One of the most trending songs of this year so far. Dracula is 103.6 FM. 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

0: It's Tame Impala and Jennet on Tameside Radio. Now, we do have Love Inc. on the way with Euro Superstar right now. Let's see what those roads look like.
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0: So there has been a little bump in the centre of Hyde. So around Manchester Road and around the corner of the shopping centre area, we might see some delays because there has been a little bit of an accident. There is a fire engine there and it is being moved, as I'm being told, but it will still cause a little bit of backlash. So just be aware of that in the centre of Hyde. The M67 moving all the way down to the Gunning traffic lights. You can see delays up to half an hour now. It looks like we're moving very, very slowly around the Hattersley roundabout once you are onto the motorway. And then we've also got quite a bit of traffic building up still in Staley Bridge from the roadworks that are on the Acres Lane and High Street going on and going right the way up the Moxham Road towards Stamford Street, and it is obviously being affected by the Beaufort roadworks as well. Park Parade itself a little bit slow, about 5 minutes in both directions once you get onto King Street going up towards the Asda and in towards Duckingfield 2. The M6 there isn't doing too bad actually. We seem to be moving relatively well for the time being. Our public transport routes seem all fine too, but if anything changes near you, feel free to contact our travel team. They will be available on 0330 123 0181.
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0: You're a Superstar, loving on Tameside Radio. Today's best music and your favourite songs of all time. You are in the studio with Cameron Kennedy. Now we are after 20 past four, which does mean it's time for our favourite little game.
1: Hi guys, I'm back. It's Maisie Max. It's time for Maisie Max Mystery Sound.
0: There it is. It's Maisie Max Mystery Mystery Sound time. So what we are going to do is play the sound a couple of times. All you've got to do is guess what it is, all right? Get in touch on WhatsApp. 07787 350452 is the number that you need. Just got to guess, take a little stab in the dark of what you reckon this could be. And from there, we'll see how we're getting on, all right? Sounds good to me. So, without further ado,
1: can you guess what it is?
0: Can you guess what it is? Now, bit of FYI for you. This is the same thing making the noise three times, okay? So it's not all like one sound. It's just like kind of like it makes one sound, but it's done three times on the recording. Are you ready? What do we think? That has been done in rhythm. Whether that was intentional or not is none of your business. What do we think? 07787 350452. What do you think that sound is? Alright. Now, you've got about 2.5 minutes, 3 minutes, because Duffy's got well. And then we are going to see how you get on. So let's try and get it right, because you've done all right this week. You have done all right this week, 2 for 2, going into Wednesday. Very, very nice stuff. So let's see if, after a bit of duffer, someone's got the right answer.

0: That is well by Duffy on Tameside Radio. Breaking up Maisie Max Mystery Sound. Very well, indeed. Very well, if you will. Right, so let's get into your guesses. We are going to remind you of the sound first. All right, that's what it is. And I almost put it back in. We had a bit of a meltdown when we were doing this yesterday, so I'm like really, really carefully making sure that everything's put in correctly, because if the machine decides it wants to just go off on one again, at least I know everything's sort of going out right. But anyway, so we do have one more. Like, there's the sound one more time. Now, our first guess of the day came in. There is no name to it. But I think it's Jackie Newton. She says it's scissors. Scissors.
1: Have another try.
0: It's not scissors. Then we have got Sam and Ed in Reddish. Is it a music metronome?
1: Eeyore. Try again.
0: It's not a music metronome. Linda Lou over in Spain. Hi, Cameron. Is it pressing the key on an old-fashioned typewriter?
1: Eeyore. Try again.
0: No. And do you know what? That is everyone. So no one getting it right today. So first time this week, we've got it a bit stuffed up, but it's fine. We'll come back tomorrow. We'll have another crack at it. That seems fair to me. Hope it seems fair to you. Now, we are at that same time, same place, just after 20 past. Make sure you are tuning in tomorrow and have another round of Maisie Max Mystery Sound. Maisie, we'll see you tomorrow.
1: Wait, it's 10.

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3: Ruth Ellis, the last woman to be hanged in the UK, is being granted a conditional posthumous pardon. She was executed in 1955 for shooting dead her lover David Blakely outside a pub in North London. Donald Trump is threatening to hit Iran hard again tonight and says the ceasefire is all but over. The BBC's new director general, Matt Britton's, described the TV licence as a busted flush and no longer fit for purpose. And health warnings have been issued as temperatures in some areas could reach up to 36 degrees Celsius this week.

0: Half the World Away by Oasis. It's Tameside Radio, playing today's best music and your favourite songs of all time. Right, it's Wednesday, and what we have been doing for a couple of weeks now is joining one of our friends with the Biz Network, which is Innology IT, and they've been bringing you the Tameside Radio Tech Minute. So our man Brett gets in touch, and what he does, he lets you know everything that you need to stay safe online, giving you some tips on how you can do that even better. And it's Wednesday, I'm walking about 4:45, it's 4:40, I mean, even, you know, it's very warm, I'm melting, bear with me. It's 4:40 almost, so we are going to have our Tameside Radio Tech Minute.
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0: this been going on? Great track. Really, really good track, Alan. Black Prada dress. Before that one, it was Ellie Goulding. I've not seen the new Devil Wears Prada. And I don't actually find out about films anymore. Now we've got no Alex Khan. He was like my savant. He would just turn around and tell me if a film's good or not. For someone who's an actor, I watch a very little amount of film and TV. But I think that's something I need to work on, to be honest with you.
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0: So the Mottram Moor, let's start there. It is still very, very busy. The best part of half an hour for you to get down towards the Gunning traffic lights from the M67 over that Hattersley roundabout. The centre of Hyde, feeling knock-on effects because there has been a crash at the bottom of Market Street. So the roads are starting to really, really slow down now. There's just the diversions going all around Hyde. And it is just going to make things a little bit chaotic. But it's sort of dealing well for now, actually. Then if we do look a bit further up into Tameside, the centre of Ashton still a little bit slow. Mosley Road around the BT roundabout, down Park Parade. It's affecting Wharf Street and King Street as well because there is still roadworks on Beaufort Road there. The M6 there moving down through to Brinnington. Very, very slow once you get in towards Stockport. And it is going to set you back the best part of 20 to 25 minutes at the current state. That is everything for now, though. If anything does change near you, feel free to contact our travel team. They will be available on 0330 123 0181.

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the modern way there on Tameside Radio, the Kaiser Chiefs. Got to go to some Charlie Puth before we do head into the top of the hour. Remember, it is me and you together right up until 7 o'clock, when it will be Alan Overton taking over with the Rock Zone. I will be back at 9 as well, a repeat of Saturday's 80s show, 2 hours of the greatest tunes from the greatest decade. So it's all lined up for you on your Wednesday evening here at Tameside Radio. 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
1: The last woman to be hanged in the UK has been given a conditional pardon. Ruth Ellis was executed in 1955 for killing her lover David Blakely, but her family has long argued she was the victim of domestic abuse. The pardon, granted by the King, doesn't prove her innocence, but replaces the death penalty with a sentence of life imprisonment. Grace Horton from lawyers Mishkon Durea says justice has finally been delivered.
2: She was ultimately the victim of domestic abuse. Our argument is that she would now be recognised as having battered woman syndrome, which would have caused a jury nowadays to consider her crime in a very different light.
1: Donald Trump says the ceasefire with Iran is over. He's promising to hit Tehran hard again after a wave of strikes overnight. The president says his patience with the Iranian regime is running out.
3: To me, I think it's over. I don't want to deal with them anymore. They're scum. You know what scum is? They're scum. They're sick people. They're led by sick people, and they're vicious, violent people.
1: A manhunt's underway after a mother and her two daughters were found dead at a house in Bedford. Police believe they were murdered, and the husband and father is the prime suspect. Detective Inspector Lee Martin is leading the inquiry.
4: We know that the suspect, Endoldana Mukanyezi Chuma, also known as Mark, left the country on Saturday using a British passport. He is now believed to be in Zimbabwe. We are throwing the full weight of the law behind this investigation to track you down.
1: A young neo-Nazi who planned a mass gun attack has been jailed. 22-year-old Alfie Coleman is facing 13 and a half years in prison after he was snared by MI5 in an undercover sting. He was just 14 when he first began to trawl the internet for extreme right-wing material. And Egypt want officials kicked out of the World Cup after their 3-2 defeat to Argentina. They've lodged a complaint with FIFA. That's the latest from Radio News Hub. I'm David Hall.
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7: And now from the Tameside Radio newsroom, this is Mark Andrews. Tameside Council is set to vote next week on a new long-term plan aimed at improving life across the borough. The Tameside Borough strategy focuses on boosting wages, creating jobs, improving housing and strengthening transport links between its nine towns. Council leaders say too many residents are stuck on low pay, face poor health and feel disconnected from opportunities. The plan also targets ageing housing, with one in five homes over a century old, and aims to tackle low life expectancy and preventable illnesses. Recent investment, including a £20 million project in Ashton, Stalybridge and Denton, and new funding in the Pride in Place programme, will support regeneration alongside plans for thousands of new homes. Councillor leader Eleanor Wills says the strategy sets out a shared vision to create a fairer, healthier and more prosperous Tameside. Tameside's full council will meet at Duckenfield Town Hall next week to vote on the strategy that outlines the future. Elsewhere, a brand new sensory room has officially opened at the Children's Unit at Tameside Hospital, providing a welcoming, inclusive and engaging space for young patients during their hospital stay. The newly refurbished room has been transformed thanks to the generosity of Tameside and Glossop NHS charity, supporters, local businesses and volunteers, replacing the previous sensory room with modern, accessible equipment designed to better the needs of children and young people. The room was officially opened by the Trust's Chief Executive, Karen James.
8: It was fantastic that we've raised so much to refurbish this room. And it's really dear to my heart because I remember it was a long time ago when my children were, and certainly one of them, were in and out of hospital all the time. And having somewhere to go and just relax with your children is so, so important sometimes. So I know it's going to create a wonderful environment for our little ones as well as parents as well.
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1: Mostly dry evening with cloud and patchy drizzle persisting for northwest Scotland. Some mist and fog patches will develop mainly in the west. It'll be a warm night though with a low of 14 degrees Celsius.
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to the moon and back. Savage Garden on Tameside Radio. Love a bit of Savage Garden. Today's best music and your favourite songs of all time. Well, you're in the studio with Cameron Kennedy. It is nice and warm outside. Everyone's kind of feeling it. The summer vibe is still here. We're still on World Cup vibe as well, remember? And the heat wave's on its way back. Everything's just funky. Everything's going lovely, isn't it? We all love it. So that being said, we're going to do two things in this hour. We're going to keep the energy high with some great tunes, and we're also going to keep you updated on the road. Still to come, Manic Street Preachers. We've got Michael Jackson with Man in the Mirror. We're going to check on the road shortly, but we are going to go over to Harry Styles, whose friends are in love with American girls.

0: 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However, things can quickly change. 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

Hi there, it's Alan Ovington dropping in to tell you about Tameside Radio's Rock Zone this week. My featured album comes from Samantha Fish. It's a new live album from her, Paper Doll Live. I'll play two songs from that. And I've also got new music to play from Spread Eagle, Parker Barrow, White Skies, Smoking Snakes, Vanden Pla, and many more. And in the A to Z of Rock this week, I'm going to be playing classic rock songs and album tracks which all begin with the letter S, including songs from Rainbow and Leonard Skinner. So join me, Alan Overton, for the Rock Zone, Wednesday night at 7 here on Tameside Radio.

If you tolerate this, your children will be next. Manic Street Preachers on Tameside Radio. Michael Jackson before that one with The Man in the Mirror. We have been keeping you up to date on the roads as well. Obviously, there was a crash in Hyde before. There is still some barriers there because of what happened, but the roads are moving very smoothly now around the back streets and around the incident. So, you're all good for now. God, it is glorious out there, isn't it? Very, very jealous because it's very, very warm in here and I would do anything to be outside. If I could move the radio outside and I could trust people not to make noise while I'm talking, it'd be quite useful, that, actually. Right. We are going to go into some Sienna Spyro now on Tameside Radio. This one's Material Lover, and it's a belter.

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4: The last woman to be hanged in the UK has been given a conditional pardon. Ruth Ellis was executed in 1955 for killing her lover David Blakely, but her family argued she was the victim of domestic abuse. Donald Trump says the ceasefire with Iran is over and he's promising to hit Tehran hard again with strikes tonight. A young neo-Nazi who planned a mass gun attack has been jailed. 22-year-old Alfie Coleman's facing 13 and a half years in prison. And Jordan Henderson's had successful surgery on his wrist after breaking it during celebrations for England's win over Mexico.
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6: Alvaro Arbeloa has been appointed as Fulham's new head coach. He finished last season in charge of his long-time club Real Madrid. Fulham co-owner says the former Spain player is the right choice for the Premier League side. In the World Cup, Egypt manager Hossam Hassan says the loss to the World Cup holders yesterday was an injustice. The side let a two-goal lead go after Argentina beat them 3-2 last night. VAR ruled out an Egypt goal while Mo Salah's penalty save was refused. In cricket, England women play against India in a one-off test starting on Friday. Pacer Lauren Filer believes the timing is right for the historic women's tests at Lord's.
7: Women's test matches don't come around very often, so it's always an honour to be selected. So it's going to be, yes, exciting times, and obviously against India, who are a very good side as well. So, yeah, looking forward to it.
6: And Arthur Ferry is the first British wildcard to reach Wimbledon quarterfinals. He'll face Flavio Caboli this afternoon in a battle for a spot in the semi-final.
3: We are Ashton.

That one is Shakira and Burner Boy, of all people. Now, Die Die, I think is what it's called, but I'm going to just... If it's not, it's not. That's probably on me. We are going to do one more final road check for you very, very soon. But I'm just feeling like I'm feeling the heat. I'm feeling the tunes, you know what I mean? Like, feeling it. So I'm going to play some tunes that are so fitting for the sun. Including this one of right here. And we do have Jack Savaretta. A road check, and then we'll see where we end up. How does that sound?

0: will always be the way we were. It's Jack Savaretta, 103.6 FM. 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Now, we are going to check on those roads for you one more time.
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0: So I can let you know that the Moxham Moor is still dead busy. At the bottom end of the M67, going on to the Hadsley roundabout, we can expect delays still of around 15 minutes, and then going the other way from the Gunning traffic lights back up Hyde Road towards the roundabout, we can expect further delays of 15 minutes there. We're still quite slow around at the Staley Bridge and Stamford Street area, and I think it has got a knock-on effect from that Beaufort Road issue. And the only other thing, we've still got a bit of an issue, a bit of a backlog from the accident that did happen before in Hyde Town Centre. Our public transport routes, though, are all moving pretty well. The only other thing to really tell you about is once you get on the M60 and you are through Brinnington into Stockport, you can expect delays of well up to 10 minutes. And if you are on the anti-clockwise M60 going through Stockport, especially coming from the 56, you will be delayed a further 15 to 20 minutes. That being said, everyone else seems relatively okay. If anything does change near you, though, feel free to contact our travel team, because they will be available on 0330 123 0181.
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1: Ruth Ellis, the last woman to be hanged in the UK, is being granted a conditional posthumous pardon. She was executed in 1955 for shooting dead her lover David Blakeley outside a pub in North London. Her family say she was the victim of domestic abuse. Deputy Prime Minister David Lammy confirmed to the House of Commons that the King has granted a pardon.
2: While the pardon does not claim she was innocent of killing David Blakeley, it replaces the death penalty with a sentence of life imprisonment to recognise a profound injustice in this exceptional case.
1: Donald Trump is threatening to hit Iran hard again tonight and says the ceasefire is all but over. The president's been speaking at the NATO summit in Ankara and says he's had enough of the Iranian regime.
3: They're liars, they're cheats, they're sick people, they've hurt their people, they killed 54,000 people as of now. They're bad people. And frankly, I don't want to waste my time with them.
1: A young neo-Nazi who planned a mass gun attack has been jailed for 13 and a half years. 22-year-old Alfie Coleman was found guilty of preparing for terrorist acts after he was snared by MI5 in an undercover sting. Judge Richard Marks KC says Coleman is a dangerous offender.
4: You had become increasingly infatuated and obsessed with neo-Nazism and had developed a virulent hatred of Muslims, people of colour and Jews.
1: The BBC's new Director General has described the traditional TV licence as a busted flush and no longer fit for purpose. Former Google executive Matt Britton has told MPs the licence fee is yesterday's model. And fire chiefs have warned about the increasing risk of wildfires as the UK bakes in its third heatwave of the year. Health and fire warnings have been issued as temperatures in some areas could reach up to 36 degrees Celsius this week. That's the latest from Radio News Hub. I'm David Hall.
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7: And now from the Tameside Radio newsroom, this is Mark Andrews. Tameside Council is set to vote next week on a new long-term plan aimed at improving life across the borough. The Tameside Borough strategy focuses on boosting wages, creating jobs, improving housing and strengthening transport links between its nine towns. Council leaders say too many residents are stuck on low pay, face poor health and feel disconnected from opportunities. The plan also targets ageing housing, with one in five homes over a century old, and aims to tackle low life expectancy and preventable illnesses. Recent investment, including a £20 million project in Ashton, Stalybridge and Denton, and new funding in the Pride in Place programme, will support regeneration alongside plans for thousands of new homes. Councillor leader Eleanor Wills says the strategy sets out a shared vision to create a fairer, healthier and more prosperous Tameside. Tameside's full council will meet at Duckinfield Town Hall next week to vote on the strategy that outlines the future. Elsewhere, a brand new sensory room has officially opened at the Children's Unit at Tameside Hospital, providing a welcoming, inclusive and engaging space for young patients during their hospital stay. The newly refurbished room has been transformed thanks to the generosity of Tameside and Glossop NHS charity, supporters, local businesses and volunteers, replacing the previous sensory room with modern, accessible equipment designed to better the needs of children and young people. The room was officially opened by the Trust's Chief Executive, Karen James.
8: It was fantastic that we've raised so much to refish this room. And it's really dear to my heart because I remember it was a long time ago when my children were, and certainly one of them, were in and out of hospital all the time. And having somewhere to go and just relax with your children is so, so important sometimes. So I know it's going to create a wonderful environment for our little ones as well as parents as well.
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1: A warm evening ahead and mostly dry with some cloud and patchy drizzle persisting for northwest Scotland. Mist and fog patches will develop mainly in the west, a low of 14 degrees Celsius.
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Today's best music, your favourite songs of all time. You are in the studio with Cameron Kennedy. And it is your Drive Time Show with you for one more hour. Alan Ovington will be taking over, and it will be the Rock Zone for a couple of hours. Then myself from 9, a repeat of Saturday's 80s show. So I hope you're all looking forward to that one. Before we do get into all that, though, we are going to keep the energy high. We've got some great tracks on the way. Taylor Swift, Rosalía. We'd also have the Bee Gees. You Win Again on the other side of Lola Young. And this one is Messy. I have a feeling she's got like quite a big year ahead of her. Especially after, you know, the win at the Brits and things like that. The recent tracks have been decent as well. Might be Lola Young's year, you know.

0: the Bee Gees, and You Win Again. Tameside Radio. We're going to go into a quick break on the other side of it. Everyone's Free. That is Rosala. And then we are going to have the hit from Toy Story 5, I Knew It, I Knew You. A bit of tea swizzle.
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I knew it, I knew you on 103.6 FM. It is your drive time show with me, Cameron Kennedy. We do have some headline updates for you coming up, and we've got some business updates as well. Hazel Dean, who's leaving who? Chapel Rowan taking a visit to that Pink Pony Club. Before we do get there, though, Lisa Stansfield has got the real thing.

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3: Ruth Ellis, the last woman to be hanged in the UK, is being granted a conditional posthumous pardon. She was executed in 1955 for shooting dead her lover David Blakely, but her family say she was the victim of domestic abuse. Donald Trump is threatening to hit Iran hard again tonight and says the ceasefire is effectively over. A young neo-Nazi who planned a mass gun attack has been jailed. 22-year-old Alfie Coleman will serve 13 and a half years. And the man who runs the BBC says the licence fee is no longer fit for purpose.
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4: Virgin Media have been fined a record £28 million for delaying millions of customers from switching to different providers. Ofcom say they deliberately mishandled some calls. The regulators accuse them of pressuring customers to stay, keeping callers on hold and failing to process cancellations. Virgin has apologised and says it has completely redesigned its customer services in recent years. Oil prices have risen and stocks have slumped after fresh attacks between the US and Iran, which threatened to lengthen disruption in the Strait of Hormuz. This sent oil prices to a high of more than 2 weeks, having been rising by about 2.5%. Prices have been coming down in recent weeks after the US president declared a ceasefire deal had been reached with Iran and that the Strait of Hormuz would reopen. And Severn Trent Water breached rules for failing to deal effectively with wastewater and sewage, but will avoid a fine after taking genuine accountability to fix the problems.
2: We are Mottram.

0: 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You are listening to Drive Time, and we are quickly running out of time before Alan Ovington does take over at 7 o'clock. So, we are going to have Prince and Money Don't Matter tonight, right after a bit of Miss Brit Awards herself.
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0: Money Don't Matter tonight, Prince on Tameside Radio, today's best music and your favourite songs of all time. That is all the time we have got left together today. Make sure you stick it around because Alan Ovington will be here with The Rock Zone in just under 10 minutes' time. Odyssey, going back to my roots, is going to see us out. But thank you very much for spending your afternoon with me. I will catch you all tomorrow on another Drive Time show.
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It's Alan Ovington here on 103.6 Tameside Radio, bringing you 2 hours of classic rock, hard rock and heavy metal. We started off tonight with a song written by Dave Brock and Robert Calford back in 1972. Hawkwind and Silver Machine. Yes, Dave, Rob, Lemmy and the guys created a brand new genre of space rock. Their debut album, self-titled Hawkwind, still sells steadily. And it was that single, Silver Machine, that brought the band to the attention of the general public after it reached number 3 in the British singles charts. So tonight on the show, my featured album comes from Samantha Fish. Paper Doll Live is my featured album. I'll play 2 songs from that. I've also got new music from Parker Barrow, the German metal band Vanden Pla, the Norwegian rock goddess Issa, Lupo Nero, who are a Helsinki-based alternative rock band. I'll play a song from them in just a few minutes' time. Also, the classic melodic rock band White Skies have a new album out. Play a song from them. The Puerto Ricans Matador have a new album out soon. I'll play a song from that. Hard rock from Spread Eagle, a bit of blues rock from Joe Bonamassa, and a bit of sleaze metal from the Swedes Smoking Snakes. But my first piece of new music today comes from the Swedish melodic rock band The Devil Wears Nada. They have a new single out this Friday. And have you ever wondered how Kiss's Animal Eyes would have sounded if it was written and produced in 2026? Well, this track features the legendary Paul Stanley's son, Evan, playing a monstrous guitar solo. It's The Devil Wears Nada and Victoria.

That's a two-piece alternative rock band from Helsinki, Lupo Nero, and their new single, Hello, Hello, Hello, the second single from their upcoming second album. The band say it's the sunniest song they've ever recorded and also the saddest. It lives in the space where something feels good and means something darker at the same time. Their frontman, Marco Lupo Nero, says it's about spotting someone from a past life and slowly stopping recognizing yourself in the process. Lupo Nero and Hello, Hello, Hello. Before that, I played you Victoria by The Devil Wears Nada. It serves as a glimpse into the band's new studio album, In Lust We Trust, which is released this Friday. An album with bigger hooks, bigger emotions, and an even more expansive sound than their previous releases. And if you're a fan of Roxette, 80s pop rock, melodic rock, and power ballads, then I do recommend you check out The Devil Wears Nada's new album, In Lust We Trust, which is released this Friday. Next, a track which got to number 6 back in June 1989. From the album Appetite for Destruction, Guns N' Roses, Sweet Child O' Mine.

Guns N' Roses there, Sweet Child of Mine, being played here on Tameside Radio's Rock Zone, one of 12 top 10 hits from the 1980s and 90s from this often controversial Los Angeles-based band. Blues rock, melodic rock, hard rock and heavy metal.

0: that's what we play here on the Rock Zone. Wednesday nights from 7 and Friday nights from 9. In a moment, a track from my featured album this week by the Grammy-nominated guitarist and singer Samantha Fish. Her new album, Paper Doll Live, came out last month. I'll play a song from that called Bulletproof in a few minutes' time. Right after, a song from the brand new album from the hard rock veteran Spread Eagle. Stay tuned to Tameside Radio.
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0: For my featured album this week, that's the guitarist and singer Samantha Fish and Bulletproof Paper Doll Live. Her first official live album came out on the 12th of June, and it captures the electrifying stage presence that has made Samantha one of the most compelling performers in modern blues and roots music. A leading guitarist of her generation, Samantha is known for her bold musicianship, emotional depth, and fearless songwriting. She's a multi-award-winning festival headliner, and she's built a reputation blending raw guitar power with deeply expressive lyrics. She says that truly this album is one for the fans. She said they'd had numerous requests over the years for a live album, and Paper Doll felt so great on stage, it just felt like the perfect time to showcase the band and their live show. It's my featured album this week, Paper Doll Live by Samantha Fish. Play another song from that in the second hour of the show. And you can read my review of that album in this week's Tameside Reporter and Glossop Chronicle. It's also available to read on my website as well, therockzone.net. Therockzone.net. And before Samantha Fish, I played you the hard rock veteran Spread Eagle and a song from their new album, The Brutal Divine, which came out last month. An album featuring some great blistering guitars. The song I played you there was Forbidden Local Honey. And Spread Eagle are currently on the road on their Brutal Divine Tour 2026. Got some dates lined up across America, the UK and Europe throughout the summer. In fact, they're going to be playing the Spinning Top Bar in Stockport on Sunday the 4th of August. That's where you need to get if you want to see Spread Eagle on their Brutal Divine Tour. The Spinning Top Bar in Stockport, they're going to be playing there Sunday the 4th of October. This week in the A to Z, we're up to the letter S. We'll be jumping into that in about 10 minutes' time. Two more new bits of music to play for you before that. One from the Puerto Rican band Matador, who have released their third album, Matador 3. I'll play a song from that in a few minutes' time. Right after the German progressive metal pioneers Vanden Pla, who have a new album out, Occult 2, featuring some of their recent songs in a stripped-down and unplugged setting. And they've also included some inspired interpretations of classic songs by other artists as well. In fact, it's a cover of Metallica's Nothing Else Matters, which I'm going to play next, by Vanden Pla. Keep it locked to 103.6.
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come from Puerto Rico. It's Matador and Out for Blood. Yes, they've returned with a new album called Three, a powerful new studio album of all original material, which sounds more inspired than ever. They were originally active from 1988 to 1995, and they earned a loyal following thanks to their explosive live shows and a unique blend of hard rock with Latin influences. They performed alongside Aerosmith and Iron Maiden, gaining attention across the European rock scene. They got back together in 2022 and the founding members have reignited their creative fire. And now they've channeled decades of experience into 12 brand new tracks, from soaring power ballads to riff-heavy anthems and high-octane rockers. This new album, Matador 3, captures their signature sound with some renewed energy and vision. The song I played you there was Out for Blood. The album came out on the 19th of June. And before Matador, I played you the German progressive metal pioneers Vanden Pla and their cover of Metallica's Nothing Else Matters. Yeah, building on the innovative concept that first reimagined tracks from their debut Colour Temple in a stripped-down and unplugged setting, this new release, Occult 2, revisits selected songs from their extensive catalogue with a fresh acoustic arrangement, offering fans a completely new perspective on the band's music. In addition, they've reworked some originals like Far Off Grace, Holes in the Sky, The Ghost Experiment, and You Fly, and it also features some inspired interpretations of classic songs from other artists, including Styx's Boat on the River, and that song, Metallica's Nothing Else Matters, blending reverence for the originals with Vanden Pla's signature emotional depth and musical sophistication. Vanden Pla, Nothing Else Matters, from their new album, Occult 2. It's Alan Ovington here with The Rock Zone on Tameside Radio, which is Wednesday evenings from 7, repeated Friday nights at 9. 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So it's that point in the hour where we turn our attention to the A to Z of rock. Week by week, we work our way through the alphabet, playing our classic rock songs and album tracks, which all begin with the same letter of the alphabet, and this week we're up to the letter S. So all the songs you're going to hear between now and the news all begin with the letter S. And the first comes from an album called God and Guns, which came out in 2009. It's Lynyrd Skynyrd and Simple Life.

It's Alan Overton with The Rock Zone on Tameside Radio, taking a look at the A to Z of rock. This week, classic rock and album tracks, beginning with the letter S. I've just played you Shoot to Thrill from AC/DC, and before that, Lynyrd Skynyrd with Simple Life. One more track beginning with the letter S to take us up the news, and it comes from Rainbow, Since You've Been Gone.

Bringing us out of the news and into the second hour of Tameside Radio's Rock Zone this evening, Carrie, a power ballad by the Swedish rock band Europe. It was released in 1987 and was the third single released internationally from the album The Final Countdown. It's Alan Ovington here with the Rock Zone on Tameside Radio. In about 20 minutes' time, I'll play you another song from my featured album this week, Paper Doll Live by Samantha Fish. That's coming up after the latest single from Parker Barrow's new second album, a Rory Gallagher cover from Joe Bonamassa's new album, and this from the AOR rock sensation that is Issa. Her new album, Fire and Ice, comes out on the 28th of August. This is a song from it. It's called Pay the Price.

0: from an album called The Spirit of Rory Live in Cork. That's Joe Bonamassa and A Million Miles Away. This new album captures Joe Bonamassa's tribute to the Irish blues guitar legend Rory Gallagher. It was recorded during a series of sold-out concerts in Cork in July last year, celebrating the 30th anniversary of Rory Gallagher's passing. Rory Gallagher's style fused some traditional electric blues and some hard rock intensity as well. Celtic influences and fearless improvisation. His distinctive guitar tone, expressive slide work and deeply emotional performances inspired generations of players, including Joe Bonamassa himself. And before that, I played you Isabel Oversveen, better known as Issa, and a song from her new album Fire and Ice, probably her most exhilarating and cinematic album to date. Every track on it is penned and produced by the legendary brothers Tom and James Martin, who've crafted a sound that perfectly captures the spirit of 1980s melodic rock and also remains fresh and contemporary. Issa says that the song I played you there, The Price to Pay, was one of the first songs that they did, and it stood out early to them. They threw everything at it. Huge choirs, layers of synths, cool guitars, and an interesting story as well. Price to Pay, as said, new album Fire and Ice comes out on the 28th of August. Blues rock, hard rock, and heavy metal, that's what we concentrate on the Rock Zone here every Wednesday night from 7 on Tameside Radio, and it's repeated Friday nights at 9 as well. Another song from my featured album Paper Doll Live by Samantha Fish to play in a few moments' time, right after the latest single from Parker Barrow's highly anticipated sophomore album, Hold the Mash. Nothing Left to Save plays next. 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

0: That's the Grammy-nominated guitarist and singer Samantha Fish and a track from my featured album this week, Paper Doll Live, Samantha's first official live album. It was recorded at the historic Bijou Theatre in Knoxville, Tennessee, and it captures the band fully locked in and feeding off a packed crowd. The venue's natural warmth and acoustics created an ideal setting for the recording, and elevated even further by the addition of the Nashville gospel legends, the McCrary Sisters, whose soaring harmonies bring added depth and emotion to the performance. Samantha said that their voices lifted every song. She says she loves beautiful backing vocals that pack an emotional punch, and she's been a fan of the McCrary Sisters for years, so it was really special for her to have them on the recording as well. Samantha Fish, Don't Say It, was the track I played you from her new album, Paper Doll Live. And before that, the latest single from Parker Barrow, taken from their new album, Hold the Marsh, I played you Nothing Left to Save. The guitar riff in that song by Alex Bender is infectious, and Megan Kane's lead vocals also cut like a knife. The song Nothing Left to Save was the last song written on the album. Their drummer, Dylan Turner, says that lyrically he had most of the verses written for some time, and it wasn't until hearing the track that it all came together. The up-tempo rock and roll nature of the song was just what they needed to round off their record, and in their ears, it makes it feel complete. Parker Barrow, Nothing Left to Save, from their new album Hold the Mash, released a week gone Friday. If it's the first time you've heard the show, welcome along. This is The Rock Zone here on Tameside Radio. If it's the first time you tune in to Tameside Radio, it's good to have you with us. I'm Alan Ovington, here every Wednesday from 7 and every Friday from 9, bringing you 2 hours of the best rock music, past and present. Two more new songs to play. A track from the Swedish sleaze metalers from Gothenburg, Smoking Snakes, will play in a few moments' time, right after a classic rock outfit called White Skies. Their new album, Shouting at the Hurricane, came out last Friday. I'll play you a song from that called 88 Crash next. Keep it locked to 103.6.
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They come from Gothenburg. It's a band called Smoking Snakes and Trick or Treat. Yeah, this band has been carving out their place in the sleaze metal scene with a sound that blends attitude, melody and raw energy. They're inspired by some of the great arena rock bands of the 1980s, but their music has evolved beyond its roots to develop a distinct and recognisable identity of its own. A key part of their identity lies in their strong commitment to live performances, and the dedication to the live circuit has allowed them to grow organically, sharpening their performance and skills and expanding their fan base step by step. The band say that that song, Trick or Treat, with it they try to capture the energy and excitement of a night when anything can happen. It's about temptation, desire, and the thin line between fantasy and reality. They say they wanted it to feel like a late-night adventure wrapped in music. Smoking Snakes, Trick or Treat. And before that, White Skies, a seasoned group of UK pros from the late 1980s. Their new album, Shouting at the Hurricane, is classic melodic rock, and it follows their acclaimed 2022 debut album, Black Tide. The new album, Shouting at the Hurricane, which came out last Friday, includes that good time glam rock stomper 88 Crash, which has tongue-in-cheek lyrics reflecting the hedonistic rock scene of the late 1980s. White Skies and 88 Crash there. I'll try and play you another few songs from that album over the coming weeks. It's Alan Ovington here on Tameside Radio, Wednesday nights from 7, Friday nights from 9, bringing you a mixture of blues rock, hard rock and heavy metal. Call it the Rock Zone. And at this point in the hour, as we head on up towards the end of the show and the news, once again we take a look at the A to Z of rock. This week we're looking at the letter S, and the first song I'm going to play in the sequence this hour comes from an album called Straight Between the Eyes, Stone Cold by Rain.

It's Alan Ovington with the Rock Zone on Tameside Radio, taking a look at the A to Z of rock. This week, classic rock and album tracks beginning with the letter S. From April 1982, I've just played you Rainbow and Stone Cold, and I've got two more tracks beginning with the letter S to close the show. Thin Lizzy's Still in Love with You will play us out after this from FM, Story of My Life. Till next time, look after yourselves. Take care.

today's best music, your favourite songs of all time. You are in the studio with Cameron Canada. It is your 80s show, and it was a drive time then. Tell you what, that's just rhythm that for me now. Instantly comes out regardless. But we are on the 80s show, 2 hours of the greatest tunes from the greatest decade for you right now. In this first hour, we have got some crackers from the likes of Holly Johnson, The Specials, we've got Patrick Swayze, we've got the St. Julius Band, we've also got Jason Donovan. And right now we are going to go over to some Hey Matthew, taking it right the way back to 1987. And on the other side of it, Only You by the Flying Pickets. Really mixing it up this week.

Excellent, that. The Flying Pickets and Only You on Tameside Radio. Now, we are going to go over to Don McLean. Not really someone we play that often on the 80s show, by any stretch of the imagination. But we have got it for you today, and it is an absolute belter. From right the way back at the start of the 80s, be it 1980. It is a great song. Don McLean was a fantastic songwriter. Very unique.

Bit of body rock. Maria Vidal on the 80s show for you. Now, we are going to go into some Holly Johnson because we do have Americanos on the other side of it. Atlantic Star bringing us some Secret Lovers.

Secret Lovers, it's Atlantic Star on Tameside Radio's 80s show. Taking things to 8:30 already. God, that first hour flew by, didn't it? Absolutely, I mean, I suppose time does fly where you are having fun. Right, the Specials were one of the first people to have a number one in the 80s. Not with this particular number, but we have got it for you anyway. We have got Ghost Town. And then on the other side of it, Captain Tennille. Do That to Me One More Time. Then I think we will go into our triple play. That sounds about right.

Do That To Me One More Time. On your 80s show. Time for your triple play. We're going to start it off with some Patrick Swayze and Wendy Frazier with She's Like the Wind. And we've got a lady in red taking a visit in the middle. And we're going to end it with some Centerfold. One of the best songs from the 80s, that one, in my opinion. So we'll have some Patrick Swayze right now for you. And then we'll see what time's looking like on the end of the triple.

St. Gilles Band, or St. Gilles Band, Centrefold on Tameside Radio's 80s show. Now, we are going to go into some Huey Lewis and the News, if this is it, right after we take a visit from Richard Marx. And right here waiting, a rate sing-along, this one.

The Hole of the Moon, the Water Boys there on your 80s show. What a great track that one is. I absolutely love that. Today's best music and your favourite songs of all time. You are listening to the 80s show. It's me, Cameron Kennedy, with you for the next 60 minutes. If you are just joining us, you have missed the previous 60 minutes with crackers from the likes of the Fine Pickets, Holly Johnson, the special. We've had some Huey Lewis in the news and ended it off with some Jason Donovan. We're doing some REO Speedwagon coming up right after the Thompson Twins.

REO Speedwagon. What a great song that one is. That was on our Echo of the 80s when this show first started with some Bastille. You know, if time allowed, I'd probably put a bit more into it now and do the same again. But with the Drive Time show, I do like to take this time just to wind down and listen to some great 80s tunes with you. So that being said, the Proclaimers on the way with Letters from America. And right now, Barbara Streisand, Woman in Love. Coming up, we do have some Stacey Lattishaw. We've got some Black Billy Joel. Even some Michael Jackson.

Letters from America. Them going all over with the World Cup at the moment. Letters from all across America. Even in Canada and Mexico. Wonderful, wonderful stuff. So, Jennifer Rush is on the way, Power of Love. Then we're going to have Stacey Lattishaw and Jump to the Beat. And I think we'll go into our triple play before we start to wind down for the evening. So right now, Power of Love, Jennifer Rush.

Jump to the beat with Stacey Lattershaw there. That's how everyone should spend an evening. Jumping to the beat. Right, triple play time. We do have some Black and some Billy Joel. But right now, tonight, we're going to celebrate my love. Why not?

Billy Joel, It's Still Rock and Roll to Me, ending off your triple play for today. And we are fast moving through this and fast running out of time, so I'll try and squeeze in as many tracks as I possibly can before we do part ways. PhD, I Won't Let You Down, right after I'll Find My Way Home.

is all the time that I do have left on the 80s show this week. Thank you very much for joining me. I'll be back on Monday with more Drive Time fun, so make sure you are tuning in 103.6 FM Tameside Radio, where we play you today's best music and your favourite songs of all time.

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space. What was this creature that appeared?